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2: A blockbuster trade just went down in the NBA as ESPN reported that the Boston Celtics have agreed to trade Jaylen Brown to the Philadelphia 76ers for Paul George, two first-round picks and two second-round picks. In the round of 32 at the World Cup, Senegal led Belgium 2-0. Belgium pulled one back in the 86th minute, and then just 2 minutes and 37 seconds later.
3: Putting one up for grabs. Keep her out. He missed it.
2: JP Della Camera, the call on Fox. They remain tied 2-2 now in extra time. Earlier today, DR Congo led England 1-0, but then Harry Kane tied it in the 75th minute and scored again in the 86th minute for a 2-1 victory. So England will face Mexico in the round of 16 on Sunday.
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0: KFN Bavaria Radio News. I'm Sergeant Michael Bradle. The 12th Combat Aviation Brigade recently held Operation Gunslinger Gambit in Ansbach, Germany. Here's a Staff Sergeant Herbert Roberson with the story.
1: Operation Gunslinger Gambit gave aviation units across Europe a chance to work together as a cohesive unit. Chief Warrant Officer 3 Chris Bolton, the Aviation Mission Survivability Officer for the 2nd Battalion, 159 Aviation Regiment, 12th Combat Aviation Brigade, spoke about the event itself.
2: Gunslinger Gambit was an opportunity for all of the flight companies and support companies to get out here together and be in a field training exercise that we don't really get to do very often in a battalion setting. Oftentimes we are split where a company will go maybe to Poland or a company to Hungary or stuff like that. But really for Gunslinger Gambit, we were able to get the entire battalion together and given them a mission set that is challenging and allowed them to stress themselves to come up with different TTPs or to practice what the Apache mission set really provides to the Army.
1: Captain Michael Perkins, commander of Echo Forward Support Company, 2159 Aviation Regiment, 12th Cab, spoke about the differences between a field environment and garrison environment.
3: So what we can do here, right, is we can actually get under the propellers and actually fuel the aircrafts. While in garrison, we can't do that because the fueling of the aircrafts happens through civilian contracting. And then also out here, too, as well, we get the opportunity to maintain the vehicles, but in a field setting.
1: For more information on 12th Combat Aviation Brigade, visit 12cab.army.mil.
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6: I'm Colonel Nick Hay, Space Force Guardian and NASA astronaut. 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
1: serving America's best on the American Forces Network Radio. From ABC News, I'm Dave Packer. Millions watching today as a daredevil couple scaled the mast of the Empire State Building, then came down to a platform and proposed. Now, says ABC's Aaron Katursky, they're facing a long list of charges.
2: Two masked daredevils scaled the very tip of the Empire State Building, nearly 1,500 feet in the air. The man and woman, dressed in black and wearing masks, casually balanced at the top of that antenna. No tethers, no net, just a gusty wind and a dizzying drop. Police identifying that couple as Angela Nikolai and Ivan Kuznetsov, Russian nationals who documented the whole thing. Specially trained officers with helmets and harnesses meeting the couple on their descent and taking them into custody.
1: They picked a hot day to climb that building, a heat dome from the Midwest to the East Coast. It's going to make for a scorching fourth on the nation's 250th birthday. 16 children from 18 months to 18 years old have been rescued from a small home in Hamden, Ohio. Authorities say they were found living in deplorable conditions. Ohio's Attorney General Andy Wilson calling it pure evil.
3: I think if they would have waited another 24 hours, there was a very high probability that we'd be dealing with a death or multiple deaths.
1: Four people are facing multiple felony charges for child endangerment. U.S. egg producers settling with the Justice Department, the DOJ, and 17 states say the egg companies were colluding to inflate prices.
4: Under the settlements, none of the companies admitted wrongdoing, but they will be paying in cash and eggs. A combined $3.3 million will be distributed to the states, and the producers will donate 53 million eggs to food banks and nonprofits. Some critics say this is not enough. Americans paid record prices while these companies profited, and a judge still needs to approve the agreements.
1: ABC's Rebecca Jarvis. The National Hurricane Center says Tropical Storm Douglas has formed today in the Pacific Ocean, but there's no threat to land. You're listening to ABC.
5: This day in Army history. June 28, 1778. The Battle of Monmouth took place during the Revolutionary War. After evacuating Philadelphia on June 18, British General Sir Henry Clinton marched 10,000 soldiers to New York City. General Washington's Continental Army followed closely behind. On the morning of June 28, the American advance guard under Major General Charles Lee attacked Clinton's rear guard at Monmouth, New Jersey. He failed to press his early advantage, and Clinton ordered a counterattack. A confused American retreat began. Washington hurried forward and met Lee moving away from the battle. Washington relieved him from command, halted the retreat, and rallied the army, repulsing four enemy assaults. Although a tactical draw, the Continental Army demonstrated it could fight on equal terms. For more information about the Army's proud history, go to history.army.mil.
6: 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Martin Weiss.
7: Christian Pulisic in the starting lineup for the first time since the first game in the group stage for Team USA. That'll kick off against Bosnia in a few minutes here. Belgium and Senegal tied at the end of regulation. Belgium got a penalty kick near the end of extra time. Put that one in the back of the net, moving on to the round of 16. Also at the World Cup, Harry Kane scored in the 75th and 86th minute to give England a 2-1 come bump from behind win over DR Congo. NBA news, Boston Celtics have agreed to trade Jaylen Brown to the Philadelphia 76ers for Paul George, two first-round picks and two second-round picks. The Lakers acquiring Walker Kessler from the Utah Jazz for two unprotected first-round picks and two pick swaps. San Antonio signed former Pistons forward Tobias Harris to a two-year contract, Mitchell Robinson to a three-year contract to the Boston Celtics, and former Miami Heat guard Norman Powell 2 years, $45 million to the Chicago Bulls. I'm Martin Weiss.

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0: and Bavaria Radio News. I'm Sergeant Michael Bradel. Soldiers who want to excel in their fields have many options to expand their careers. Among the choices is the option to transfer into special operations. The training and testing requirements, including its fitness test, are intense. Recently, soldiers took part in a special operations PT test in Tower Barracks, Germany. Master Sergeant Mohammed Kaba, a special operations station commander for Rose Barracks and Tower Barracks, spoke about how special forces impacts a soldier's career.
1: You know, it's pretty much distinguishing yourself from others, you know, separating yourself, setting yourself apart. You come to special operations, you can do some cool stuff, you know, do what average soldiers don't necessarily do or think of doing. So you get some specific benefit that we like to detail in whatever we do with people when we come to briefings and interviews or events. But being special operations is kind of setting yourself apart from your peers.
0: Kaba also gave advice to soldiers interested in selection for special operations.
1: Come do it. We're here for you. You come try. If you succeed, okay. If you don't make it the first time, it's not like necessarily the end of the road. We can get you back over there when you're ready or when you fix your shortfalls. So we get you back there. You take it and you get it.
0: For more information on U.S. Army Special Operations recruiting, visit goarmysof.army.mil or attend the weekly briefing. I'm Sergeant Michael Bradel, AFN Bavaria Radio News.

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0: serving America's best. To a former president. I'm Lisa Lucera, Fox News. President Trump was in North Dakota this afternoon to open the Presidential Center of a predecessor he has said he admires.
1: President Trump helped to open the Theodore Roosevelt Presidential Library in Medora, North Dakota. The president says honoring TR is appropriate the week America celebrates its 250th birthday.
2: His chest swelled with American optimism, confidence, enthusiasm, pride. His heart beat with an unyielding sense of America's destiny.
1: The newest presidential museum opens to visitors Saturday, coinciding with July 4th celebrations. Roosevelt, a New York native, credited his rise to the presidency on his time living in North Dakota.
0: Fox's Jared Halpern in Washington. After his tour of the library, the president delivered remarks at the dedication ceremony, touching on control of the Panama Canal, saying the U.S. should not have turned it back over to Panama.
2: All they did is make tremendous amounts of money for years and years. How stupid was that? And now China is trying to take over the Panama Canal, and we're not going to let that happen.
0: China and Panama have denied that China controls the canal. President Roosevelt was the force behind the construction of the Panama Canal. Heat warnings in effect from the Midwest to the Northeast, and Washington, D.C. is expected to be over 100 at least through Friday.
3: We're going to add about 6 to 7 more degrees to our heat index by not just tomorrow, but especially on Friday, as temperatures and feels like temperatures soar to about 112 degrees.
0: Fox Weather's Michael Estime in Washington. New York City has opened hundreds of cooling centers. Extreme heat is the number one weather-related killer in the U.S. America is listening to Fox News.
4: 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Heat Wave is where all of that comes together. The music hits, the crowd's electric, and yeah, there might be a few fireworks too. Heat Wave is coming. Are you ready?
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6: In the 45th minute of the first half, Flo Balogun finds the back of the net to give Team USA a 1-0 lead over Bosnia right now in stoppage time of the first half. Elsewhere, Belgium found the net on the penalty kick in extra time to beat Senegal, advancing to the round of 16. And so did England, as Harry Kane had 2 second-half goals for a come-from-behind win over DR Congo. In the NBA, Jaylen Brown traded from the Boston Celtics to the Philadelphia 76ers for Paul George. 2 firsts and a 2 second-round picks. Walker Kessler going from Utah to Los Angeles Lakers for 2 first-round picks and 2 pick swaps. Tobias Harris going from Detroit to San Antonio on a 2-year, $31 million deal. And Santi Aldama has been traded from Memphis to Dallas for A.J. Johnson, a protected 2030 Warriors first-round pick and 2 future second-rounders.

0: There's a time when decisions regarding the prosecution's serious crimes were all made by commanders. Commanders who could be influenced by their day-to-day interactions with alleged offenders.
1: Objection.
2: Sustained.
0: Now the decision to prosecute murder, domestic violence, and most sexual crimes falls to the expert prosecutors of the Office of Special Trials Counsel. Victims and survivors deserve factual and evidence-based decisions that are free of bias or outside influence. The Army OSTC has an office in Grafenwöhr, Germany. 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
9: 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I see dead people.
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11: Ike, Mustard on the beat. Deep boat, any rap. He a free throw, man down. Call a help of the lambs. Tell him, hey, bro, nail it to the cross. He walk around like T. So what's up with these jabronis? Trying to see Compton. The industry.

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Say Drake, I hear you like I'm young. You better not ever go to cell block one. To any that talk to him and they in love, just make sure you hide your little sister from him. They tell me Chubb's the only one that get your hand-me-downs. 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

us. 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They not like us. 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They not like us. Once upon a time, all of us was in chains. Homies still double down, calling us some slaves. Atlanta was the Mecca, building railroads and trains. Bear with me for a second, let me put y'all on game. The settlers was using town folk to make them richer. Fast forward 2024, you got the same agenda. You run to Atlanta when you need a check balance. Let me break it down for you, this the real challenge. You call future when you didn't see the club. Lil baby help you get your lingo up. 21, get your first street cred. Thug makes you feel like you a slime in your head. 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But 2 Chainz say you good, but he lied. You run to Atlanta when you need a few dollars.

0: FN Bavaria Radio News. I'm Sergeant Michael Bradel. Recently, Medical Readiness Command Europe hosted tactical combat casualty care training at the Grafenwehr training area. Here's a Staff Sergeant Jamie Robinson with the story.
1: Tactical Combat Casualty Care, or TC3, gives soldiers the knowledge and skills needed to perform or assist in life-saving measures during combat operations. Command Sergeant Major Cilicia Kalili, the senior enlisted advisor to the commander of Medical Readiness Command Europe, spoke about how the advanced version of the training varies from the basics taught to soldiers.
2: This is a higher level of medical care. Think about, you know, we do combat lifesaver as a tier one. Tier two might be we teach our, you know, combat medics a certain level of foundational training. And then tier three is think of your paramedic out in the U.S. This is that level of care that we are training to standard on. And it's not just an Army standard. This is actually NATO standard also.
1: Kalili also spoke about the future of the TC3 Tier 4 course.
2: First, we're going to grow the population of instructors within the Army footprint. And that's not just in Army medicine. Think of your MedCom element. It's also on the operational force here, in the medical operational force here in the European theater. And then the second, once we grow that instructor pool, then we can maximize the classrooms and the availability of this course.
1: For more information on Medical Readiness Command Europe, visit mrc-europe.army.mil.
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0: Hello, my name is Sergeant First Class Retired Manuel De Lima, and I am a volunteer with the USO. 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

0: it was reckless.
1: Two masked daredevils scaled the very tip of the Empire State Building, nearly 1,500 feet in the air. The man and woman dressed in black and wearing masks casually balanced at the top of that antenna. No tethers, no net, just a gusty wind and a dizzying drop. Police identifying that couple as Angela Nikolaou and Ivan Kuznetsov, Russian nationals who documented the whole thing. Specially trained officers with helmets and harnesses meeting the couple on their descent and taking them into custody.
0: ABC's Aaron Katursky. For half the country, extreme heat right through the holiday weekend. Triple digit temperatures feeling like it's even hotter than that. Midwest to the East Coast. A horrific scene in Hamden, Ohio. 16 children, 18 months to 18 years old, rescued from a small home. Authorities say they were found living in deplorable conditions. Fenton County Sheriff Ryan Kane.
2: Most of our livestock was kept in better conditions than the children. It was extremely high presence, I'm sure, of bacterial and human feces. It was just a disgusting scene.
0: The children's parents and grandparents arrested. The Federal Reserve will stay independent. That from new Fed Chair Kevin Warsh to the European Central Bank Forum in Portugal.
3: We've been an independent central bank for a very long time. We're going to be an independent central bank at this moment, and you're going to see no changes on that.
0: President Trump traveled to North Dakota today to attend an opening of the Teddy Roosevelt Library. The trip, one of the first, in fact, it was the first on the new Air Force One for him, which was given to the president by Qatar. The president happy with the gift.
4: I said to Boeing, what's the best one? They said, this is the best plane ever built, and you're going to have the privilege of flying it, and I have a privilege also of flying it, but this is the first flight.
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5: This is your News in One. Reporting for AFN Europe, I'm Airman John Harbutt. U.S. Air Force Colonel Angela M. Polsinelli assumed command of the 521st Air Mobility Operations Wing, or AMAU, from Colonel Jordan P. Norman during the change of command ceremony at Ramstein Air Base, Germany. 521st AMAU accelerates global reach for the joint force by providing command and control, en route maintenance support, air transportation services, and aeromedical evacuation flights, supporting four combatant commands across Europe, Africa, and South plus Asia. Colonel Polsinelli says she is looking forward to leading her airmen and furthering the 521st AMAU's mission.
6: It would be hard to top all of the things they've done in the recent operations. They've been operating at scale and speed, but I'm looking forward to getting to know where we need to move next. How do we codify some of those things so that we are always ready to support the joint force?
5: That was your News in One. I'm Airman John Harbutt.
7: From the Fox Sports Studios in Los Angeles, here's Martin Weiss.
8: The United States is in the 80th minute, but down 10 players after Flo Balogun got a red card early in the second half for stepping on a player's ankle. He also scored the goal late in the first half in the 46th minute. Belgium found the back of the net in a penalty kick in extra time to go ahead and beat Senegal to advance to the round of 16. England with a come-from-behind win over DR Congo. In the NBA, the Boston Celtics have traded Jaylen Brown to the Philadelphia 76ers for Paul George. Two first-round picks and two second-round picks. Walker Kessler on his way from Utah to Los Angeles. L.A. sending back two first-round picks and two pick swaps. The Spurs signed former Detroit Pistons forward Tobias Harris to a two-year $31 million contract. And in Major League Baseball, Dansby Swanson had eight RBI, three home runs, and a grand slam as the Cubs beat the Padres 23-3.
7: All the

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0: 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I'm Sergeant Michael Bradel. The 12th Combat Aviation Brigade recently held Operation Gunslinger Gambit in Ansbach, Germany. Here's a Staff Sergeant Herbert Roberson with the story.
1: Operation Gunslinger Gambit gave aviation units across Europe a chance to work together as a cohesive unit. Chief Warrant Officer 3 Chris Bolton, the Aviation Mission Survivability Officer for the 2nd Battalion, 159 Aviation Regiment, 12th Combat Aviation Brigade, spoke about the event itself.
2: Gunslinger Gambit was an opportunity for all of the flight companies and support companies to get out here together and be in a field training exercise that we don't really get to do very often in a battalion setting. Oftentimes we are split where a company will go maybe to Poland or a company to Hungary or stuff like that. But really for Gunslinger Gambit, we were able to get the entire battalion together and given them a mission set that is challenging and allowed them to stress themselves to come up with different TTPs or to practice what the Apache mission set really provides to the Army.
1: Captain Michael Perkins, commander of Echo Forward Support Company, 2159 Aviation Regiment, 12th Cab, spoke about the differences between a field environment and garrison environment.
3: So what we can do here, right, is we can actually get under the propellers and actually fuel the aircrafts. While in garrison, we can't do that because the fueling of the aircrafts happens through civilian contracting. And then also out here, too, as well, we get the opportunity to maintain the vehicles, but in a field setting.
1: For more information on 12th Combat Aviation Brigade, visit 12cab.army.mil.
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0: 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I'm tired of party night over Europe.
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2: Are you a history buff? 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

0: North American trade deal from the first Trump term won't be renewed. I'm Sue Guzman, Fox News. And the U.S. Trade Representative says the U.S.-Mexico-Canada trade agreement is not going to see a new form.
1: A Trump administration official confirming that the U.S. will not renew the USMCA and instead make individual agreements with both Mexico and then Canada that would last 10 years in length on this. Now, the USMCA, they had to send a letter today saying that they wanted to extend or keep going with the USMCA. That letter is not going to be sent from the United States, and that triggers the sunset clause for USMCA. Now, sunsetting USMCA doesn't happen immediately. This is an agreement that's in place until 2036, but now we know the agreement will not go after 2036.
0: Fox's Edward Lawrence at the White House. A former CIA director is suing the Trump administration over a Justice Department probe.
2: Former CIA Director John Brennan is suing the Trump administration, demanding records from an investigation into him are preserved. In the lawsuit, Brennan says the records are essential for him to defend himself in the event he is indicted. The suit suggests Brennan will argue a vindictive prosecution. It is unusual for courts to be asked to order records be preserved before a criminal case is charged. President Trump has called for investigations into Brennan, accusing the former CIA director of lying about the origins of the investigation into Russian election interference during the 2016 campaign. In Washington, Jared Halpern, Fox News.
0: Taylor Swift and Travis Kelce will reportedly be tying the knot Friday at New York's Madison Square Garden. The Associated Press says the couple will also hold a rehearsal dinner in the Big Apple Thursday night. And a pair of masked daredevils taking their love to new heights, scaling the Empire State Building's nearly 1,500-foot antenna Wednesday and unfurling a banner and getting engaged. They were greeted by the NYPD when they got to the bottom, charged with burglary and reckless endangerment. 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
3: This day in Army history, June 28, 1778, the Battle of Monmouth took place during the Revolutionary War. After evacuating Philadelphia on June 18, British General Sir Henry Clinton marched 10,000 soldiers to New York City. General Washington's Continental Army followed closely behind. On the morning of June 28, the American advance guard under Major General Charles Lee attacked Clinton's rear guard at Monmouth, New Jersey. He failed to press his early advantage, and Clinton ordered a counterattack. A confused American retreat began. Washington hurried forward and met Lee moving away from the battle. Washington relieved him from command, halted the retreat, and rallied the army, repulsing four enemy assaults. Although a tactical draw, the Continental Army demonstrated it could fight on equal terms. For more information about the Army's proud history, go to history.army.mil.
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5: In the round of 32 at the World Cup, both Malik Tillman and Flo Balogun found the back of the net. 2-0 win over Bosnia for Team USA, but Balogun did get a red card in the win, so he's going to be unavailable for the round of 16 when the United States will play Belgium. Belgium beat Senegal earlier in the day to advance to the round of 16. England beat DR Congo with 2 second-half goals to advance to the round of 16. They will play Mexico. In the NBA, Jaylen Brown traded from Boston to the Philadelphia 76ers. Paul George, 2 first-round picks and 2 second-round picks coming back. The Lakers are acquiring center Walker Kessler from the Utah Jazz for 2 unprotected first-round picks and 2 first-round pick swaps. Also signing the forward to a 4-year, $130 million deal. Major League Baseball, Junior Caminero's homered in 6 straight games. Ray shut out the Royals 4-0. Tigers 6-2 over the Yankees. Yankees lost 7 straight.

0: Are you always reaching for coffee or an energy drink? 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

0: somebody.
1: AFN Bavaria Radio News. I'm Sergeant Michael Bradel. Soldiers who want to excel in their fields have many options to expand their careers. Among the choices is the option to transfer into special operations. The training and testing requirements, including its fitness test, are intense. Recently, soldiers took part in a special operations PT test in Tower Barracks, Germany. Master Sergeant Mohammed Kaba, a special operations station commander for Rose Barracks and Tower Barracks, spoke about how special forces impacts a soldier's career.
2: You know, it's pretty much distinguishing yourself from others, you know, separating yourself, setting yourself apart. You come to special operations, you can do some cool stuff, you know, do what average soldiers don't necessarily do or think of doing. So you get some specific benefit that we like to detail in whatever we do with people when we come to briefings and interviews or events. But being special operations is kind of setting yourself apart from your peers.
1: Kaba also gave advice to soldiers interested in selection for special operations.
2: Come do it. We're here for you. You come try. If you succeed, okay. If you don't make it the first time, it's not like necessarily the end of the road. We can get you back over there when you're ready or when you fix your shortfalls. So we get you back there. You take it and you get it.
1: For more information on U.S. Army Special Operations recruiting, visit GoArmySOF.army.mil or attend the weekly briefing. I'm Sergeant Michael Bradel, AFN Bavaria Radio News.

0: babe.
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2: Conquer the Watchman with the Wild Boar. 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
4: I'm Colonel Nick Hay, Space Force Guardian and NASA astronaut. 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Wherever duty takes us, even into space, staying connected keeps us grounded. 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
2: From ABC News, I'm Dave Packer. The heat is on. More than half the country experiencing extreme temperatures. The forecast calling for the hottest 4th of July holiday in more than 15 years. ABC's Rhiannon Allen.
3: D.C. feeling like 110, Philly 107, and Syracuse feeling like 111 degrees. New York City's heat index 102 degrees. Just north of New York City, a group of nearly 20 ROTC cadets on their way home from camp rushed to hospitals after their bus lost AC

0: In Goshen, New York.
1: President Trump making billions since he returned to the White House, $2.2 billion last year alone. We asked him about the financial windfall, and the president insisted none of it was a conflict of interest.
2: Well, you know why I'm profiting? Because the stock market's going up. Everybody's profiting. If you have a 401k, how's your 401k done?
1: The president got his first ride on the new Air Force One, a gift from the Qatar royal family, as he flew to North Dakota Wednesday for the opening of the Teddy Roosevelt Library. The worst they've ever seen, say authorities. 16 children discovered in squalor in a Vinton County, Ohio home. Ages infancy to teen, Ohio Attorney General Andy Wilson.
3: Some of these children couldn't even speak. Yeah, so, I mean, we're talking, this is very, it was terrible. I mean, it looked like almost feral animals. It was terrible.
1: Four people are facing multiple felony charges for child endangerment. Millions watched that brazen stunt Wednesday at the top of New York's Empire State Building. Two people climbing to the very top of the mast and proposing. They're now facing a long list of charges. ABC's Aaron Katursky.
4: Police identifying that couple as Angela Nikolaou and Ivan Kuznetsov, Russian nationals who documented the whole thing. Specially trained officers with helmets and harnesses meeting the couple on their descent and taking them into custody.
1: You're listening to ABC News.
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7: In the round of 32 at the World Cup, both Malik Tillman and Flo Balogun found the back of the net. 2-0 win over Bosnia for Team USA, but Balogun did get a red card in the win, so he's going to be unavailable for the round of 16 when the United States will play Belgium. Belgium beat Senegal earlier in the day to advance to the round of 16. England beat DR Congo with 2 second-half goals to advance to the round of 16. They will play Mexico. In the NBA, Jaylen Brown traded from Boston to the Philadelphia 76ers. Paul George, 2 first-round picks and 2 second-round picks coming back. The Lakers are acquiring center Walker Kessler from the Utah Jazz for 2 unprotected first-round picks and 2 first-round pick swaps. Also signing the forward to a 4-year, $130 million deal. Major League Baseball. Junior Caminero's homered in 6 straight games. Ray shut out the Royals 4-0. Tigers 6-2 over the Yankees. Yankees lost 7 straight.
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0: me. I'm going through a lot.
1: By a lot, you mean drugs?
0: I wouldn't.
1: Drugs?
0: No.
1: No?
0: It's a natural plan.
1: No, I'm not judging.
0: I'm not an addict.
1: I'm just saying.
0: I don't think...
1: You want to talk about it?

I swear, the end of that song, it always throws me into a fit of giggles. Good morning, everyone, and welcome into your morning scramble here on AFN Bavaria, The Eagle. That was Denial is a River by Doechii. I am your host for this show, the one, the only, the hopefully irreplaceable Sergeant Michael Bradle, a.k.a. DJ Penguin. We've got some interesting news coming out of the States this morning, and as usual, it is going to be a great show, and hopefully in a few hours, we are going to have our own DJ Rewind from MWR in the studio. So stay tuned, folks. We'll be right back.

That is Mutt by Leon Thomas here on AFN Bavaria, the Eagle, as part of your morning scramble. And I'm sure a lot of you have been following the demediafication, that's a word, I promise, of the United States as folks from Europe come to the United States to see the World Cup in all its glory. It's been going viral on social media. And so they're discovering that Americans are pretty friendly. Who'd have thought, right? According to a new report, the five friendliest cities in the United States are, drumroll please, number five, Atlanta, number four, Seattle, number three, Philadelphia, number two, Boston, and this one is an absolute shocker. Number one for the friendliest city in the United States is New York City. And I just have one question. Where in New York did you go? Because I don't know where they went. I don't know whether or not it was an act. I don't know. Tourists are saying the city's reputation for being rude just doesn't match reality. Some visitors say strangers bought them meals and drinks. Police were welcoming, duh. And public transportation was easier than expected. All right, that's fair enough. That's fair enough on some things. So if you're ever worried that Americans don't make a good first impression, well, the World Cup fans seem to disagree. And if you are traveling throughout Europe and enjoying this amazing summer, hot as it may be, please remember that the entry and exit system is now online for Germany. I say now online, despite the fact that it has now been online for at least 3 months. It is now active. This means that when you are entering or exiting Europe, there is a little bit more paperwork that you are going to need, and you have to skip the little entry exit kiosks at the airport. You'll only need your travel passport when you're arriving at your destination country in Europe. But when you are exiting or entering Germany, you're going to need things like your leave form. You're going to need your travel orders if you're moving on official business. Things like that. Just some stuff to keep in mind. Don't forget to speak to your first line supervisor or to your security folks just to make sure that you're getting all the paperwork right. Here's Rubber Band Man by Mumford and Sons.

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1: All right, folks, here we go with your weather update. If you are located in the Graffenvuurenville Psych area, it's currently 59 degrees and mostly sunny. Expect a warmer high of 78 degrees and a low of 54. If you're out in Ansbach, 61 degrees and mostly sunny as well. Your high today will be 80 degrees with a low of 55. For Garmisch, it's currently 56 degrees and sunny. Nice and chilly over there. Expect a high of 75 with a low of 51. If you're out in Hohenfels, it's currently 60 degrees and sunny with a high of 79 and a low of 57 today. The road conditions in the area are currently green. Be aware, however, this may change at any time. Please drive safe and drive to arrive. And finally, for your exchange rate, it's brought to you by the AFN Go app. $1 gets you 86 euro cents, and 1 euro gets you $1.11. We've got your radio news and more of your morning scramble coming up next. AFN Bavaria Radio News. I'm Sergeant Michael Bradel. Recently, Medical Readiness Command Europe hosted tactical combat casualty care training at the Graffenvuur training area. Here's a Staff Sergeant Jamie Robinson with the story.
2: Tactical Combat Casualty Care, or TC3, gives soldiers the knowledge and skills needed to perform or assist in life-saving measures during combat operations. Command Sergeant Major Cilicia Kalili, the senior enlisted advisor to the commander of Medical Readiness Command Europe, spoke about how the advanced version of the training varies from the basics taught to soldiers.
3: This is a higher level of medical care. Think about, you know, we do combat lifesaver as a tier one. Tier two might be we teach our, you know, combat medics a certain level of foundational training. And then tier three is think of your paramedic out in the U.S. This is that level of care that we are training to standard on. And it's not just an Army standard. This is actually NATO standard also.
2: Kalili also spoke about the future of the TC3 Tier 4 course.
3: First, we're going to grow the population of instructors within the Army footprint. And that's not just in Army medicine. Think of your MedCom element. It's also on the operational force here, in the medical operational force here in the European theater. And then the second, once we grow that instructor pool, then we can maximize the classrooms and the availability of this course.
2: For more information on Medical Readiness Command Europe, visit mrc-europe.army.mil.
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6: The soundtrack for your service.

That was Bang by AJR. And it looks like some towns in the United States may not be going out with a bang because, well, some communities are saying that prices for fireworks have skyrocketed while others simply can't find enough fireworks crews or equipment because the bigger celebrations went and snatched everything up first. So while some major cities are lighting up the sky with bigger than ever shows, some small towns are scaling back, combining celebrations, or just straight out skipping fireworks celebrations all together. This is a reminder, though, that when you're playing with fireworks, I say playing, don't play with fireworks. All right, sorry about that. Don't play with fireworks. All right, remember that sparklers actually are hotter than what is needed to melt glass. Please use caution when dealing with fireworks. And you know what? Maybe let someone else handle the fireworks. Don't forget that we will be having our own 4th of July celebrations to celebrate America's 250th birthday. I know you're probably sick of me saying it. Don't worry. It's only for a couple of more days, folks, but don't worry, okay? We're going to have our own America 250 celebrations, including one at Volksfest out in Hohenfels this weekend. What a perfect way to spend your four-day weekend than at our own Volksfest. Here's Calm Down by Rayma and Selena Gomez.

Break My Soul by Beyonce on here on AFN Bavaria, the Eagle, as part of your morning scramble. Now, I've got a question for you as we're about to go into a four-day weekend. How many ice cream scoops does the average person eat during the week? It turns out the answer is 11. A whopping 95% of Americans admitted to eating at least one scoop of ice cream per week. Now, when you add those totals up across the country, we get 11.4 billion pounds of ice cream over the course of the summer. That's actually enough to fill 113 football stadiums. But what are the flavors? The favorite flavor for Gen Z is cookies and cream. That is also the same for millennials and Gen X. However, baby boomers prefer the classic chocolate ice cream. Now, that also settled another important debate. Would you rather have a bowl or a cup instead of a cone? It turns out that more people would rather eat their ice cream from a bowl as opposed to a cone. Now, I've had like ice cream cones before. I'm going to be honest, I prefer a bowl as well, because after a while, the ice cream cone, it starts to get really messy, and like, there's no way to like properly clean your hands, and it's just a whole mess. Okay. A whole mess one way or another. Regardless of your ice cream preferences or cup, bowl, or cone, head over to your commissary this weekend to pick up some ice cream to celebrate the 4-day weekend. Will you hold the-

0: me, sir.
1: Hi, officer. What's going on?
0: Nothing much. Just a routine ID check.
1: Here you go.
0: I see you from out of town. Got your passport with you?
1: Actually, I just remembered. I need to be anywhere but here.
0: Hey, sir.
2: We got a runner.
0: Sir, don't be a dummy. Get your passport by going to your base's local passport office.
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0: After landing on the new Air Force One in North Dakota, Trump arrived by train before touring the new Theodore Roosevelt Library in Medora, a town of less than 200 people. Inside the museum, Trump signed the reauthorization to a 2020 law that pumps money into aging infrastructure in American national parks. Roosevelt helped lay the groundwork for the modern-day park system.
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2: We're going to add about 6 to 7 more degrees to our heat index by not just tomorrow, but especially on Friday, as temperatures and feels like temperatures soar to about 112 degrees.
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5: In the round of 32 at the World Cup, both Malik Tillman and Flo Balogun found the back of the net. 2-0 win over Bosnia for Team USA, but Balogun did get a red card in the win, so he's going to be unavailable for the round of 16 when the United States will play Belgium. Belgium beat Senegal earlier in the day to advance to the round of 16. England beat DR Congo with 2 second-half goals to advance to the round of 16. They will play Mexico. In the NBA, Jaylen Brown traded from Boston to the Philadelphia 76ers. Paul George, 2 first-round picks and 2 second-round picks coming back. The Lakers are acquiring center Walker Kessler from the Utah Jazz for 2 unprotected first-round picks and 2 first-round pick swaps, also signing the forward to a 4-year, $130 million deal. Major League Baseball, Junior Caminero's homered in 6 straight games. Ray shut out the Royals 4-0. Tigers 6-2 over the Yankees. Yankees lost 7 straight.
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Good morning, everyone. Sorry about that. We got gremlins dancing on the board. Good morning and welcome to your morning scramble here on AFN Bavaria, the Eagle. I am your host, Sergeant Michael Bradle, a.k.a. DJ Penguin. I am joined by our very own DJ Rewind from MWR, and she's going to be telling us about 4th of July events going on in our neck of the woods. Stick around, folks. We'll be right back. Yeah.

0: Monsta X and Heal on AFN Bavaria as part of your morning scramble. Good morning, Rewind. How are you?
1: Good morning, DJ Penguin. It's good to see you, man. It's been a while.
0: I know. It's great to be back, and it's great to see you again. So it's a busy weekend, for lack of better words.
1: To say the least. Good morning, Bavaria. Tower and Rose Barracks, we have a absolutely packed weekend for you, and it starts tonight at The Zone. We've got Trivia Thursday from 7 to 9 p.m., they'll have music, chance to win to some fantastic prizes, and they will also be showing the classic Independence Day. Did I just call it a classic?
0: Oh my God.
1: I'm old. So that'll be showing at 7 o'clock, and that's going to get you in the spirit for the main event this weekend, of course. And some of you know, tomorrow is the federal holiday in observation of Independence Day, so some MWR services and locations will be closed, but the Wild Boar will be open all day, and they have lots of fun to be had right there on site, including their 3D archery course, their indoor climbing hall. They've got kayaks, canoes, stand-up paddle boards right there on their own lake, plus all the sports equipment you might want, you know, start a basketball
0: all
1: game,
0: of the things.
1: Volleyball, all of the things. Exactly. They've got picnic tables. They've got barbecues. So, you know, do yourself a favor. Enjoy the fact that we're not in sweltering heat. Get outside.
0: Yes.
1: Get some good vibes started for your holiday weekend. And then we all know Saturday is the big day, our 250th Independence Day celebration. The day is going to start at the Boss Car and Bike Show in the PX parking lot. Expect an incredible lineup of custom rides, classics, and thunderous bikes. If you want to enter your own vehicle, you absolutely can. Just make sure you have current USSR plates and a license. You can visit our calendar to get all the details about that and get your ride entered if you would like. And then starting at noon on the parade field, the beer garden will be open. Lots of food vendors will be serving, and we will have music courtesy of DJ Geo. He will be hyping you up all day to get the party started. And then throughout the day, we will have a kids zone with bounce houses, games. There will be face painting and more, and an adult zone with competitive games and challenges for 18 and up. So no shortage of things to do
0: right
1: out there.
0: You will be kept busy. Good.
1: And to make sure to join the fun, head on over to the MWR booth, get yourself your wristband so you can enter all the fun there. And then while you're there, check out our limited edition first time 4th of July merch, including shirts, hats, bags, and cups. And you know, this is a special one, as we know, since it's 250. So this is the stuff you're going to want to grab in commemoration for the big one. And then make sure you enter to win a 4-night stay, 4-2 at Edelweiss Lodge and Resort.
0: Excellent.
1: And then one more thing, because this is new this year as well. I don't know if you've heard about this yet. VIP seating. We've got VIP tables, front row view of the stage, your own table with up to 6 guests. You'll get up-close VIP parking, drinks, food, and a surprise 4th of July goodie bag for the table. There's only a couple left. You have until 6 o'clock today to grab them, so don't wait. 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Check out all the information you need to grab one. Of course, the official opening will be at 5 o'clock with the national anthem. We'll have live music from Kyle Benson and the Fraternizers. Then at 9 o'clock, Armed Forces Entertainment is bringing Pop Rocks. They are a high energy group of cover artists featuring awesome choreography and special effects. I watched one of their videos on their website. I think they're going to be a lot of fun. So check them out. We've got links on our account or on our website to go check them out as well. And then of course at 10:30, the grand finale presented by USAA, our fireworks show. Head on over to our website for the full schedule, all the details. It's going to be amazing.
0: Awesome. Like we said, it's a full weekend, but that's only Tower Barracks and Rose Barracks. We're going to have more for the rest of USAG Bavaria in just a few minutes.

0: Is everything okay?
1: Yeah, I just had a crazy dream about the recycling.
0: The recycling? Isn't the pickup tomorrow?
1: Yes, it's tomorrow. I don't know if we sorted everything right.
0: Well, before the next pickup date, we'll call the DPW and ask them for a recycling guide so we can be sure. Go back to sleep. You have work tomorrow.
2: Mommy, I had a bad dream.
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4: Did you see that?
0: What?
4: Amy, she's getting bullied over there.
0: So what should we do?
4: Well, bullying stops when bystanders get involved. We should do something.
0: Yeah, we'll create a diversion. We could pretend that Amy got a call from American Idol, and she has to perform and practice and fly to the U.S. and get a big recording contract and make $1 million.
4: Or we say she's late for an appointment and has to leave right now.
0: Yeah, boring, but that will work too.
4: One key to stop bullying. Bullying stops when bystanders get involved.
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0: some Nickelback for you as we roll into our four-day weekend. We've got a couple more events going on this Sunday, right, Rewind?
1: We sure do. And I know that was a lot of information, you guys, but if you head on over to our website, you can get all the details about everything. And hey, if you're smart, you signed up for our newsletter, and it's all in there as well, right there in your fingertips. So we're going to keep the fun going into Sunday as well. If you haven't already heard about this, 8 o'clock on the shores of our very own lake, the Wild Boar is hosting Soldier Fishing Day. So make sure you get signed up for that ASAP because tomorrow is the deadline. You will receive expert instructions. You don't even have to have a fishing license for this one. This is open to all soldiers of all abilities and experience levels. Make sure you get signed up again right away by Friday. This is going to be a beautiful morning on the lake. So if you are been missing out on fishing back home, this is your opportunity. And then starting at noon, we're going to keep things going with Battleground Bavaria Paintball at range 119. If you haven't done this yet, highly recommend. So much fun. Grab your crew, head on over. We've got four fields. One of them is big in the woods. The games are endless possibilities. It gets so crazy out there. They got all the equipment that you'll need, and you can buy paint right there. Guaranteed good time. I love seeing people show up in funny outfits too. We had a guy show up in like one of those puffed up shirts day, which, you know, I mean, you might as well, right? If you're going to get shot. So it can get super crazy. It's super fun. I had a group come up one day and they didn't have a lot of people, but they met some other people while they were there and they got their game going and it was just a blast.
0: Nice.
1: If you haven't done it yet, you got to get out there. There will be continuing to have these on select Sundays, so stay tuned to the calendar so you know when they're coming up. Have you ever done paintball?
0: I have not. Paintball airsoft is not really my
1: speed.
0: Thing?
1: No. My friend and I went out and sort of shot each other one day just to see what it was like.
0: Actually, I tell a lie. I did paintball once when I was much younger. I was like maybe 15, 16, and I did not like it.
1: No.
0: I did not like it. Mainly because I was horrible at it.
1: It was fun, but I got hit in the head. And
0: oh!
1: Yeah, I saw stars.
0: Ouch. That's got to sting.
1: Yeah, you know, it was our own fault. We had to test it out.
0: That's true. That's true. When in Rome. Oh, my gosh.
1: So never again. But yeah, make sure you don't miss out on that, guys.
0: Yeah,
1: so keep this stuff going through Sunday, and it's going to be an amazing weekend.
0: Awesome. And I'm not sure if you brought it up, but this is a reminder that for Soldier Fishing Day, it's okay if you don't have a fishing license.
1: Exactly. This is your chance. If you haven't taken the fishing course yet and gotten your license, here's your option. Go
0: right,
1: enjoy a beautiful
0: day. Maybe this is the motivation to go and get
1: right?
0: your fishing license.
1: Exactly. And it's going to be so beautiful. It's not going to be sweltering like last weekend. So I think it's going to be a
0: gosh.
1: Great morning.
0: Yeah, it'll be a perfect morning for fishing. We'll have more information on what's going on in USAG Bavaria for this long weekend in just a few more minutes.

0: So, Rewind, I want you to settle a debate for the DJs of AFN.
1: All right, bring it.
0: DJ Apollo believes that that last lyric, "Any way the wind blows," does not qualify as a lyric and that we should be talking over it. What do you say?
1: Oh, man. You know, I feel bad. I'm going to go against my boy Apollo, but I'm going to have to disagree with him on that one.
0: Yes. Thank
1: you. Sorry, man.
0: If
1: you're listening,
0: I'm
1: sorry.
0: Score one for Penguin. Yes. Oh, my God. We got into an argument over that before I left because he's like, oh, it's the end of the song. You should be talking about that. No, it's a lyric. No,
1: I'm sorry, Apollo, but I'm going to have to agree with Penguin on this one.
0: Yes.
1: It is absolutely a lyric. I mean,
0: yes.
1: That's an iconic song. You can't.
0: Thank you. I've been trying to tell him that.
1: And I can picture this argument because I've seen you two argue. So.
0: Exactly. Yes. It's the small things, guys.
1: I'm sorry, man.
0: But we've got some stuff going on for Hohenfels this 4-day weekend.
1: Oh, my gosh. Hohenfels, it's, of course, your big weekend as well with your 2026 German-American Volksfest starting tomorrow. 3 days of fun celebrating the United States' 250th Independence Day plus the 75th anniversary of the Hohenfels training grounds itself.
0: Wow.
1: A lot to celebrate.
0: I did not know that. Why wasn't that put into our own reader for that? I would have been talking about that all the time.
1: Well, I'm glad I could fill you in.
0: Thank you. Thank you. 75 years, you say.
1: 75 years, yeah. So we'll have, of course, a beer garden, lots of rides, tons of delicious food, kids' activities, military displays, and free guided tours of the training grounds. I'm a nerd. I would totally get in on that one. Be sure to enter through gate one and take advantage of the free parking at the airfield. It is going to start tomorrow from 11 to midnight. There's going to be discounts on the rides from 11 to 1. The official keg tapping at 4 o'clock in the festival tent featuring a local German marching band. Doesn't get any more Bavarian than that, does
0: it? Right?
1: Don't forget to grab your commemorative stein because these will sell out since they are such a big one with the 2 anniversaries. So that's going to be a collector's item. Live music from a band called The Members from 6:30 to 9. And then Armed Forces Entertainment is bringing the heat wave with Pop Rocks. I talked about that earlier, that exciting cover band. And then, of course, the grand fireworks display brought to you by USAA at 10:30. That's all happening tomorrow. Saturday is Kids Day with half off on all the rides, plus some other special deals. There will be a German classic military exhibition, which also sounds really cool, and a traditional Bavarian party music until closing. And then it continues Sunday with the Frühschoppen. Hopefully I'm saying that right. That morning beer and vice versa. Guided tours of the training grounds again and again with the military exhibitions. And then live music by the Skyline Riders to close out your 3 days of fun. Get all the details on our website.
0: Awesome. And don't worry, Garmisch, we haven't forgotten about you. Coming up after Mr. Know-It-All by Teddy Swims, we're going to have information about your 4-day weekend, Garmisch, as well.

0: That was Mr. Know-It-All by Teddy Swims as we start to close out the next hour of your morning scramble. But we've mentioned Rose Barracks. We've mentioned Tower Barracks. We've mentioned Hohenfels. And now, last but definitely not least, Garmisch. What have we got?
1: Absolutely. Good morning, Garmisch. This weekend is, of course, all of your 4th of July celebrations going on in your area. But to add to the fun, it is also the King and Queen of the Mountain softball tournament. That is the 3rd through the 5th. Come on out and support our local athletes and enjoy a day of games at the fields with the best views in softball. I mean, what's more American than catching a ball game, right?
0: Right, right.
1: So make sure you get out there and support those guys. Coming up on the 17th is your German-American Friendship Day. This sounds really great. It's going to be from 12 to 6 on Sheridan Caserne. Admission is free. Enjoy a variety of traditional German and American food and beverages, family fun and entertainment, games, bounce houses, some static military displays. Grab your spot on a special guided tour of the George C. Marshall Center as well, and enjoy live music, including a live remote from you guys.
0: Oh yeah,
1: from what I hear.
0: Oh yeah, here is hoping for that.
1: So again, that's July 17th, and then coming up, a really, really unique event. CYS and Bavaria Performing Arts have teamed up to present the Missoula Children's Theater. This is July 27th through the 31st at the Pete Burt Community Center. A professional tour team will arrive in their signature red truck, fully loaded with everything needed to put on a play, except the cast. So there's going to be a big open audition. They're looking for 50 to 60 youngsters to rehearse throughout the week and then put on a free public performance of Hansel and Gretel on July 31st at 4:30. This is free for kindergarten through 12th grade. Registration is open now. So you want to reach out to Parent and Outreach Services to get signed up for that.
0: Nice.
1: And that is also going to be coming to Hohenfels and Tower and Rose Barracks as well. So stay tuned on our website for all the details.
0: Good to know. Good to know. Bavaria Performing Arts is definitely, shall I say, a godsend, especially for people like me. Like, I go crazy staring at four walls all day.
1: Right.
0: I go crazy staring at four walls.
1: I mean, and you guys are literally award-winning.
0: I mean, you're talking to an award-winning DJ.
1: Not an award-winning DJ.
0: And an award-winning actor. That's what I am. I'm not an award-winning DJ yet. Yet. I've got a couple more years to try for that.
1: Hey, it doesn't hurt to aspire to greatness, right?
0: This is true. This is true. Well, Rewind, thank you so much for dropping in and letting us know about what's going on this weekend.
1: Of course. Always my favorite day of the week. Always happy to be here. Thank you.
0: Thank you. Thank you so much. And you know what? It's great to hear that. To hear that it's your favorite day of the week. Honestly, no offense to my other guests.

0: Tyrone Rose Barracks. I have a quick update for you about 4th of July. This is a safety update, and it is an important one. Due to the extreme heat over the past several days, grills and barbecuing will be prohibited at the parade field during the 4th of July celebration. This restriction is in place as a critical fire safety precaution to protect all attendees and installation property. We sure appreciate your cooperation in keeping our community safe.
1: Thank you so much for that rewind. We'll be right back in a few minutes.
2: From ABC News, I'm Dave Packer. It was brazen, and police say it was reckless.
3: Two masked daredevils scaled the very tip of the Empire State Building, nearly 1,500 feet in the air. The man and woman dressed in black and wearing masks casually balanced at the top of that antenna. No tethers, no net, just a gusty wind and a dizzying drop. Police identifying that couple as Angela Nikolaou and Ivan Kuznetsov, Russian nationals who documented the whole thing. Specially trained officers with helmets and harnesses meeting the couple on their descent and taking them into custody.
2: ABC's Aaron Katursky. For half the country, extreme heat right through the holiday weekend. Triple-digit temperatures feeling like it's even hotter than that. Midwest to the East Coast. A horrific scene in Hamden, Ohio. 16 children, 18 months to 18 years old, rescued from a small home. Authorities say they were found living in deplorable conditions. Fenton County Sheriff Ryan Kane.
4: Most of our livestock was kept in better conditions than the children. It was extremely high presence, I'm sure, of bacterial and human feces. It was just a disgusting scene.
2: The children's parents and grandparents arrested. The Federal Reserve will stay independent. That from new Fed Chair Kevin Warsh to the European Central Bank Forum in Portugal.
5: We've been an independent central bank for a very long time. We're going to be an independent central bank at this moment, and you're going to see no changes on that.
2: President Trump traveled to North Dakota today to attend an opening of the Teddy Roosevelt Library. The trip, one of the first, and in fact, it was the first on the new Air Force One for him, which was given to the president by Qatar. The president happy with the gift.

0: the best one. They said, this is the best plane ever built. And you're going to have the privilege of flying it. And I have a privilege also of flying it. But this is the first flight.
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2: This is your news in one. Reporting for AFN Europe, I'm Airman John Harbutt.
3: U.S. Air Force Colonel Angela M. Polsinelli assumed command of the 521st Air Mobility Operations Wing, or AMAU, from Colonel Jordan P. Norman during a change of command ceremony at Ramstein Air Base, Germany. 521st AMAU accelerates global reach for the joint force by providing command and control, en route maintenance support, air transportation services, and aeromedical evacuation flights, supporting four combatant commands across Europe, Africa, and Southwest Asia. Colonel Polsinelli says she is looking forward to leading her airmen and furthering the 521st AMAU's mission.
4: It would be hard to top all of the things they've done in the recent operations. They've been operating at scale and speed, but I'm looking forward to getting to know where we need to move next. How do we codify some of those things so that we are always ready to support the joint force?
2: That was your news in one. I'm Airman John Harbutt.
5: From the Fox Sports Studios in Los Angeles, here's Martin Weiss.
6: In the round of 32 at the World Cup, both Malik Tillman and Flo Balogun found the back of the net. 2-0 win over Bosnia for Team USA, but Balogun did get a red card in the win, so he's going to be unavailable for the round of 16 when the United States will play Belgium. Belgium beat Senegal earlier in the day to advance to the round of 16. England beat DR Congo with 2 second-half goals to advance to the round of 16. They will play Mexico. In the NBA, Jaylen Brown traded from Boston to the Philadelphia 76ers. Paul George, 2 first-round picks and 2 second-round picks coming back. The Lakers are acquiring center Walker Kessler from the Utah Jazz for 2 unprotected first-round picks and 2 first-round pick swaps, also signing the forward to a 4-year, $130 million deal. Major League Baseball, Junior Caminero's homered in 6 straight games. Ray shut out the Royals 4-0. Tigers 6-2 over the Yankees. Yankees lost 7 straight.
7: One voice, one mission.

Good morning, everyone, and welcome into your morning scramble here on AFN Bavaria, the Eagle. I am your host, Sergeant Michael Bradle, a.k.a. DJ Penguin. You just heard about the story that I'll be talking about this hour, or at least starting it off. A couple of people climbed the Empire State Building and got arrested for it. Well, as we say on my show, don't be stupid.

You already heard about the story at the top of the hour news. A pair of climbers scaled the antenna of the Empire State Building yesterday and hoisted a flag and then got engaged. And then, because everything comes full circle, don't you know, they got arrested. They were later identified as Russian climbers who were featured in a 2024 streaming documentary, Skywalkers, A Love Story. They are famous for embarking on dangerous climbs with little to no safety equipment. They were charged with felony burglary. Exactly what was stolen? That's a question. Why burglary? What did they steal? Reckless endangerment? Sure. Criminal mischief? Sure. And other offenses? I don't know. There's no word on how they managed to get to the antenna because it's actually not open to the public. And the proposal itself took place about 13,000 feet above the streets of New York City. I'll tell you what, Taylor Swift and Travis can drop their wedding because honestly, that's love and that's cool. Yeah, they got arrested, but that is cool. So look, I'm going to bring this up. Don't be stupid. There are other ways to declare your love for somebody that you love. Okay. There are other ways. There are much safer and much less dangerous ways to declare your love for someone. Please do not choose the stupid way of trying to scale something without equipment. Please, oh, please, oh, please, oh, please don't. Or if you're at least going to learn to climb, please check out what's available through Wild Boar in order to learn how to climb safely. We've got Need Your Love by One Republic coming up next.

0: Here's a pop quiz. If you're traveling in a foreign country, let's say the Czech Republic, can you rely on your military ID card as a form of identification? If you answered yes, then this commercial might have saved you up to 75 euro. Your military ID is not a travel document. If you're caught without a passport and identification for your kids, you can face UCMJ or be fined up to 75 euro. That's a lot of money for a day trip across the border.
1: Are you a history buff? Then Wild Boar has trips for you. 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The first one on May 30th takes us to Berchtesgaden to see the famous Eagle's Nest. On June 13th, we're heading to Lake Koenigsee to see the famous bunkers. And on July 18th, we're heading to the famous Dachau concentration camp. Grab tickets if you're a history buff and want to learn more about war history.
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was Walking on a Dream by Empire of the Sun. Coming up after Drop Dead by Olivia Rodrigo, we are going to have your weather and your radio news. Stick around, folks. We'll be right back.

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1: All right, folks, here we go with your weather update for your morning scramble. If you are located in the Graffenvier and Vilsack area, it's currently 69 degrees and sunny. We should expect a high of 80 with a low of 56 today. If you're out in Hohenfels, the temperature is currently 70 degrees and fair. You're going to have a high of 82 with a low of 58. If you're out in Garmisch, it's currently 65 degrees and sunny. Expect a high of 76 and a low of 57. And if you are out in Ansbach, 79 degrees and sunny, expect a high of 81 and a low of 57. The road conditions in the area are currently green. Be aware, however, this may change at any time. Please drive safe and drive to arrive. Finally, your exchange rate is brought to you by the AFN Go app. $1 gets you 86 euro cents, and 1 euro gets you $1.11. We have got your radio news and more of your morning scramble coming up next. AFN Bavaria Radio News. I'm Sergeant Michael Bradle. Soldiers who want to excel in their fields have many options to expand their careers. Among the choices is the option to transfer into special operations. The training and testing requirements, including its fitness test, are intense. Recently, soldiers took part in a special operations PT test in Tower Barracks, Germany. Master Sergeant Mohammed Kaba, a special operations station commander for Rose Barracks and Tower Barracks, spoke about how special forces impacts a soldier's career.
2: You know, it's pretty much distinguishing yourself from others, you know, separating yourself, setting yourself apart. You come to special operations, you can do some cool stuff, you know, do what average soldiers don't necessarily do or think of doing. So you get some specific benefit that we like to detail in whatever we do with people when we come to briefings and interviews or events. But being special operations is kind of setting yourself apart from your peers.
1: Kaba also gave advice to soldiers interested in selection for special operations.
2: Come do it. We're here for you. You come try. If you succeed, okay. If you don't make it the first time, it's not like necessarily the end of the road. We can get you back over there when you're ready or when you fix your shortfalls. So we get you back there. You take it and you get it.
1: For more information on U.S. Army Special Operations recruiting, visit goarmysof.army.mil or attend the weekly briefing. I'm Sergeant Michael Bradle, AFN Bavaria Radio News.
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Leanne Rimes can't fight the moonlight. Now, folks, I have heard of a shotgun wedding, but this is absolutely ridiculous. And of all the things, it's such a stupid way to start a fight. Police in Wisconsin say that a wedding reception went off the rails after a groomsman was spotted eating meatballs with his bare hands. According to investigators, a guest told him to grab a plate instead. That led to an argument, that led to a punch, that led to a full-blown fight, and then some other guy shot two people. Here's where it gets even crazier. The bride reportedly chased the shooter down, grabbed his key fob, and actually stopped him from driving away. So if it was like a push to start or something like that, you need that on your person in order to drive the car. The suspect then took off on foot. Police say they are still looking for the shooter. Okay. That's a lot to unpack here. I'm just going to make this short, sweet, and to the point. Number one, I wish to amend the saying, never bring a knife to a gunfight. And I'm just going to say, don't bring a gun to a wedding, ever. Okay. Number two, if you have to ask yourself, is what I'm doing going to have an impact on my life or reputation? Maybe you shouldn't be doing that in the first place. All right. We've heard it on my show several times. Don't be stupid. Okay. If you have to ask yourself a certain question, the answer is no, probably don't.

That was Sabrina Carpenter, Espresso, here on AFN Bavaria, the Eagle, as part of your morning scramble. Now, I don't know about you, as much as I love 4th of July and as much as I want and would like to celebrate America's 250, I plan to celebrate in my own special way. I intend to boot up AFN now to watch some of my favorite movies or shows, or I intend to go to the theater this weekend to catch some new movies. So be sure to check out Real Time Theaters. We've got some new stuff dropping. We've got Minions and Monsters. This is the third Minions prequel that takes place in 1920 as the Minions become silent movie stars, make their own monster movie after Hollywood rejects them, and then they have to save the world from the real monsters they've unleashed. We've got another one for the history buffs. We have got Young Washington. Washington in the years before the Revolutionary War, when our future president was fighting for the British crown and trying to help them push the French out of the colonies. This one actually happens to star Frasier's very own Kelsey Grammer. We've got a couple of ones for adults only. We've got Thrash, which is a survival thriller about a coastal town attacked by sharks after the town floods during a Category 5 hurricane. We also have Lockbox, a supernatural horror movie with a woman trying to save her cousin after he's possessed by an evil spirit. For these movies and more, you can always check out Real Time Theaters through the Exchange website. You can purchase your tickets online or at the door. Here's a hint, it's actually cheaper to purchase online as opposed to at the door. But if you are an indoor cat like me, this is probably a perfect way to spend your weekend. Once again, that's Real Time Theaters online to purchase tickets for these movies and more.

0: The next time you come over to play the game with me, I actually know what you're doing.
1: It's not my fault you made us play in a ranked lobby, bruv. I told you, I don't play aggressive like you. But whatever, bruv. I'll see you tomorrow.
0: Wait, why don't you give me your keys? You're too drunk to drive.
1: Oh, no, I didn't bring my car. I brought my scooter. Plus, my place is only a few blocks down that way. I'll be okay.
0: Whatever, dude. Just be careful out there, okay?
2: Hey, stop the scooter.
3: Don't get behind the wheel when you're drunk, even if it's a scooter. If it has a wheel, the consequences are real.
4: Conquer the Nibelhorn with the Wild Boar. Climb to a view of over 400 mountains on this two-day overnight hiking trip. This is a very demanding trip, as we will spend multiple days hiking, so be sure you are physically prepared. On this trip, we'll complete one of the longest Klettersteigs in Germany, which is a combination of rock climbing and hiking using metal cables. The dates for this trip are August 1st through August 2nd. This is a small group trip, so please sign up soon, as this trip is likely to sell out.
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0: overnight attacks. I'm Sue Guzman, Fox News. Russia launching a large-scale attack on Ukraine's capital overnight, leaving 13 people dead and dozens injured. The attack, with ballistic and cruise missiles and drones, damaging buildings and civilian infrastructure across Kyiv. Meanwhile, Russians are feeling the pain at the pump as Ukraine has been striking deeper inside its borders. Fox's Greg Palcott.
1: Long lines at gas stations all across the country as locals deal with shortages, rationing, restrictions, dry pumps. Prices more than doubling at $9 a gallon. New for a country typically energy self-sufficient. Clashes on the front lines turning into fistfights on the gas lines as social media videos show impatient customers duking it out. All due to Ukraine's new strategy, intensifying its long-range drone and missile attacks hitting Russian energy infrastructure near and far. 50 reported strikes in the last 3 months. One target hit twice this week, knocking out a chunk of Russian refinery capacity. It's not just individuals affected. It's also farmers, service providers, companies. Even Russian President Putin can't cover this one up.
0: Ukrainian President Vladimir Zelensky says the strategy is about making it harder for Russia to continue its war effort by targeting the infrastructure that sustains it. President Trump is optimistic that a deal can be worked out as negotiators continue peace meetings in Qatar.
2: The Wall Street Journal reports that he actually shelved renewed military action against the regime in order to keep diplomacy on track. That's also a sentiment, by the way, echoed by the vice president.
3: If they try to start shooting at commercial vessels again, that's going to change our calculus. But right now, what the president has said is go and make a deal, go and negotiate in good faith, and that's what he's empowered us to do.
2: The journal also reports the president has told AAT he's prepared to let talks continue past the August 18th deadline rather than risk yet another military clash, if at all possible.
0: Fox's Kevin Cork. 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
2: In the round of 32 at the World Cup, both Malik Tillman and Flo Balogun found the back of the net. 2-0 win over Bosnia for Team USA, but Balogun did get a red card in the win, so he's going to be unavailable for the round of 16 when the United States will play Belgium. Belgium beat Senegal earlier in the day to advance to the round of 16. England beat DR Congo with 2 second-half goals to advance to the round of 16. They will play Mexico. In the NBA, Jaylen Brown traded from Boston to the Philadelphia 76ers. Paul George, 2 first-round picks and 2 second-round picks coming back. The Lakers are acquiring center Walker Kessler from the Utah Jazz for 2 unprotected first-round picks and 2 first-round pick swaps, also signing the forward to a 4-year, $130 million deal. Major League Baseball, Junior Caminero's homered in 6 straight games. Ray shut out the Royals 4-0. Tigers 6-2 over the Yankees. Yankees lost 7 straight.
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0: Good afternoon or good morning. You're listening to AFN The Eagle, here to serve America's best. I'm Sarin Jackson, a.k.a. Apollo, your favorite DJ to listen to. We're here welcome with a very special guest, though, and we got a lot to talk about. Can you go ahead and introduce yourself?
1: Hi, everyone. My name is Marina Madrid, otherwise known as Miss Marina. I am one of three UPK teachers at Graff Elementary.
0: Yeah, so what are we going to be talking about today?
1: Today we're going to be talking about our UPK program. We're going to be talking about how to register, what you're going to need, and hopefully answer any pertinent questions some of you might have about how the program works.
0: Now, this is a really awesome program that is offered by DoDEA, and if you want to know more about it and how to register, most definitely stay tuned. But the music is going to take us away, so we'll be right back.

0: Okay, and we're back. We're here welcome with Miss Marina, and she has a lot to say about the UPK program. First off, can you tell us what UPK actually stands for?
1: Absolutely. UPK stands for Universal Pre-Kindergarten.
0: Okay, yeah, Universal Pre-Kindergarten. So what is this program? What does it entail?
1: It's basically, it's hard to describe. It is not like traditional elementary in that you go in and you have the traditional school experience. It's a play-based learning program for four-year-old students that turn four after September 1st can enroll. And UPK focuses greatly on social-emotional development, things that we take for granted, such as sharing or gaining coping skills, being able to hear the word no, things like that, right? But also, we do focus on academic skills, math, and science and writing and reading, all of those embedded within a, like I said, a play-based environment. So we try to focus and teach and cater to the whole child, because four-year-olds are really still learning how to be people, right? How to be good citizens. So we want to build them up in that way while introducing them to all the other academic facets of school, traditional
0: That's
1: school.
0: Really awesome.
1: Yeah.
0: Like, that is really awesome. And I like the thing that she said the most was the emotional aspect, right? Because emotional regulation is extremely, extremely important. It's one of the most important things I think adults need to raise children, right? And sometimes you're not in a situation where you can handle that, and that kind of bleeds into the kids. So having a program like this can be very, very useful.
1: Absolutely. I think we have the misconception that emotional regulation is like a toddler thing, a child thing, but it is a person thing.
0: Yeah.
1: We can all struggle as adults. We can go through trauma. We can go through hardships and struggle and not know how to cope and not know what to do. You know, a lot of us have the independent mindset where we're just going to get through it, power through it. But UPK is like a community, and these kids need, you know, especially the military community, we need each other.
0: Yeah.
1: We need that support. We live in a literal, you know, mini America.
0: Yes.
1: So if you don't have the support, I mean, it's just going to be extra difficult. So we come in and offer that additional support, especially when we have a lot of young parents that maybe don't quite have
0: the tools.
1: Exactly.
0: Yeah.
1: Exactly.
0: So this is a great way where your kids can meet other kids, learn math, writing skills earlier than typical, and a little bit of emotional regulation as well. Listen, this is a must. This is a must, right? If you have kids that are 4 years old before September 1st, right?
1: Mm-hmm.
0: Before September 1st, go ahead and register them. And if you want to know how, make sure you stay tuned, because that's going to be coming up a little bit later.

0: I'm writing a paper, and I'm really struggling with it.
1: You should check out the writing workshop put on every Saturday by the University of Maryland Global Campus Europe. It's open to anyone and is virtual.
0: How can they help me?
1: They offer tutoring and coaching for writing. Just have the document you're working on available. They can help with essays, military projects, business reports, and more.
0: What do I have to do to sign up?
1: You gotta contact your local USAG Bavaria Education Center online or in person for more information.
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2: All right, folks, here we go with your final weather update for your morning scramble here on AFN Bavaria. The Eagle, if you are out in Grafenwöhr, the temperature is climbing up. It is currently 71 degrees and fair. You should expect a high of 79 degrees with a low of 56 headed your way tonight. If you're out in Hohenfels, it's currently 72 degrees and fair. Expect a high of 81 with a low of 57. If you're out in Garmisch, it's currently 66 degrees and fair. Expect a high of 73 and a low of 54. And if you are out in Ansbach, it is currently 80 degrees and sunny. You're getting closer and closer to your expected high of 81 degrees with a low of 57 later tonight. The road conditions in the area are currently green. Be aware, however, that this may change. Please drive safe and drive to arrive. And for finally, a PSA as we prepare to go into a long weekend. If you are going to drink, please do so responsibly. Please have a plan and have a designated driver or an alternative ride back home. Your exchange rate is brought to you by the AFN Go app. $1 gets you 86 euro cents and 1 euro gets you $1 and 11 cents. We've got your radio news and more of your morning scramble coming up next. AFN Bavaria Radio News. I'm Sergeant Michael Bradel. Recently, Medical Readiness Command Europe hosted tactical combat casualty care training at the Grafenwöhr training area. Here's Staff Sergeant Jamie Robinson with the story.
3: Tactical Combat Casualty Care, or TC3, gives soldiers the knowledge and skills needed to perform or assist in life-saving measures during combat operations. Command Sergeant Major Cilicia Kalili, the senior enlisted advisor to the commander of Medical Readiness Command Europe, spoke about how the advanced version of the training varies from the basics taught to soldiers.
4: This is a higher level of medical care. Think about, you know, we do combat lifesaver as a tier one. Tier two might be we teach our, you know, combat medics a certain level of foundational training. And then tier three is think of your paramedic out in the U.S. This is that level of care that we are training to standard on. And it's not just an Army standard. This is actually NATO standard also.
3: Kalili also spoke about the future of the TC3 Tier 4 course.
4: First, we're going to grow the population of instructors within the Army footprint. And that's not just in Army medicine. Think of your MedCom element. It's also on the operational force here, in the medical operational force here in the European theater. And then the second, once we grow that instructor pool, then we can maximize the classrooms and the availability of this course.
3: For more information on Medical Readiness Command Europe, visit mrc-europe.army.mil.
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0: All right, we most definitely are having a fantastic time. And we're here welcome with not just one special guest, but another. We're talking about the UPK program and how you can go ahead and register. Could you go ahead and introduce yourself?
1: Hi, I'm Nautica Lewis. I am the registrar at Greff Elementary School.
0: Yeah. So, Nautica, how can you go ahead and register?
1: So, you can go about either entering our school. We're open all summer long from 9 to 2. If you have any questions, you can always give us a call. Most times, registering your student will be done on Aspen. But if you're needing help, I'm always open to help you and take you through the process. Even if you don't have a laptop, you can always come to the school and I can show you guys how to register and take you throughout the steps myself personally.
0: Okay, so what is Aspen? Did I say that right?
1: Yes, Aspen. Okay. Aspen is a worldwide website, okay. Basically. That is a way that you can keep the same information throughout the year. So as long as you go to a location that has a DOEA school or DOEA school, you will be able to keep the same account and re-register your students regardless of where you guys are located.
0: That is so awesome and so convenient, especially being like a military family. You're moving around all the time and things can get lost in the system, but having a place where all of it goes is great. So I gotta ask, if they want to do the UPK, when do they have to register by?
1: They can register anytime.
0: Okay, literally anytime.
1: Yes, anytime throughout the summer because I'm there all summer long. I will say that our system for Aspen does shut down for about 3 weeks.
0: Okay.
1: So if they're wanting to register UPK students, I would say you can have until now, until the 24th of June.
0: Okay.
1: And then once the rollover happens, after July 14th, they'll be able to register their UPK student then. So anytime between then and now, you're more than welcome to come see me at Greff Elementary School.
0: Perfect. I really want to thank you for coming out, and we got more information coming to you about how you can prepare your children for UPK. Don't go anywhere. That's coming up next.
2: No matter what, no matter what, you

0: Okay, and we're back one last time. So if you're wondering how to support your kids and prepare them for UPK over the summer, we got some resources for you.
1: Absolutely. There are a few things I want to talk about in regards to getting ready for UPK. The first thing is toileting skills. That's kind of, it's an icky subject, but we want you to encourage your child to use the toilet independently. You can do that by establishing a routine. If they're not potty trained yet, kind of, you know, sit them on the potty every so often, praise them when they have small successes, and teach them how to listen to their bodies. Because, you know, in UPK, we want them to just go to the bathroom when they feel the need to go to the bathroom.
0: Yeah.
1: And we will support them the best we can, but our expectations, like what we're expected to handle, basically stop at the bathroom door. We can give directions, but your child has to be able to perform a majority of these tasks. And if they can't, not a problem. We'll work through a plan. You know, admin will be included, but we definitely want to get those skills ready to go the best that you can.
0: Yeah, and speaking on that too, like if you have, if you need resources, you can always head over to ACS or New Parent Support. They got little pamphlets that can help you teach potty training and things like that. But at 4 years old, your kid should be in the process of learning this, okay? That way they can more easily focus on the math, the writing, and handling themselves, right? That is extremely important, especially sending your kids to school.
1: Absolutely. The other focus for you over the summer should be the development of fine motor skills. What that means is that children need to be able to use their fingers in lots of ways. So that basically is laying the foundation for writing, right? For using a pencil. So things that you can do is provide Legos or Play-Doh or lacing. So anything that would help them use their pinch or grasp, like index and thumb together, that will strengthen their fine motor skills so that in turn they can start holding a pencil appropriately, right? So we get a lot of kids that have like the hammer grasp of a pencil, like you can bang it. We eventually want to move to the three-point tripod grasp, but we don't do that off the bat. You do that by strengthening their fingers and their fine motor skills.
0: We want calligraphy writers, not doctors.
1: Yeah, great point. And then lastly, I want to talk a little bit about co-regulation. So co-regulation is exactly what it sounds like. It's that your child will learn to regulate their emotions with you by their side. So if you are in a heightened state and you have no coping skills, no way to calm yourself down, your child will see that and will act in turn.
0: Yes.
1: So help yourself, right? So something that you can do is like talk through conflict. When you feel upset and your child is present, just, it's like an internal monologue. So say what you're feeling and express the way that you can help fix your problem, right? So when a child is experiencing like a meltdown or a tantrum, you can do the same for them. You can say, you know, I see that you're feeling this way. Let's talk about why you're feeling that way and give them time. You know, a lot of the time it is embarrassing. I'm a mother. I know you don't want to have a kid with a tantrum at the commissary, but it is not going to be helpful to pressure them and to kind of drag them out there. They need processing time a lot more than you and I do. But if you model how you deal with those big emotions, that is a great way for them to pick up, right? Because children are, I mean, monkey see, monkey do.
0: They're a reflection of you.
1: Exactly. Absolutely. So, you know, what they see in you is what they're going to project. So project the best of yourself, especially in that emotional regulation that we've been talking about.
0: 100%. You know, she was dropping bombs and bangers. As a parent myself, I know that it is extremely important to understand your own emotions and regulate them, because you are the example that they're learning from. If you don't want them to have a tantrum at the grocery store, then you got to teach that good behavior at home so they don't do it there. Don't go anywhere. Thank you for listening to AFN The Eagle.

0: 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This simple form carries big importance because at the end of the day, it's all about your family.
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1: Are you a history buff? 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On June 13th, we're heading to Lake Koenigsee to see the famous bunkers. 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

You have been listening to your morning scramble on AFN Bavaria, the Eagle. Congratulations, America. 250 years is certainly a long time. Here is to 250 more. This is Sergeant Michael Bradle, DJ Penguin, signing off for the long weekend.

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2: The night not bringing much relief from the heat that's blanketing much of the eastern half of the country. Overnight lows in some spots barely getting below 80. And things ramp right back up again today. ABC News senior meteorologist Lee Goldberg.
3: As that heat dome breaks down in the northern plains over to the Midwest, see some storms from places like the Dakotas and Minneapolis, even into Chicago later tonight. These could be moving through Iowa as well. Fewer storms in the northeast with the heat dome peaking. But for today, the warnings go from the Midwest to the East Coast and widespread areas in the east where it feels like 100 to 110, even 115.
2: In the midst of the heat in New York City, one couple finding a breezing and very, very illegal spot to hang out. They were arrested after climbing all the way to the absolute highest point of the Empire State Building. ABC's Hannah Batah.
4: The daredevils, now identified as Angela Nikolaou and Ivan Kunetsov. Without any type of safety equipment, they climbed the top of the spire and unfurled a banner that read, "When the power of love beats the love of power, the world knows peace." Then they descended to a lower platform where Kunetsov dropped to his knee and proposed.
2: Along with the proposal, they're also facing a slew of charges, including reckless endangerment. Four people in Ohio now arrested after 16 kids were found living in deplorable conditions.
5: The children's mother, father, grandmother, and grandfather placed under arrest, arraigned on 16 charges of child endangerment, all pleading not guilty. Authorities say the kids, who range in age from 18 months to 18 years, are safe. Seven of the children were treated overnight at the hospital. Two were life-flighted in serious condition.
2: That's ABC's Matt Rivers. Iran has just threatened that oil tankers sailing through the Strait of Hormuz need to use approved routes or risk a, quote, forceful response. At the World Cup.
6: USA!
2: The U.S. men's national team
6: USA!
2: Advancing to the round of 16 with last night's
6: USA!
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8: I'm Private First Class Taewon Han. In Guam, Navy security forces have conducted active shooter training during Citadel Pacific 2026. The annual exercise was designed to improve force protection and overall security readiness at Navy installations. In Hawaii, U.S. Marines and Republic of Korea Marines have conducted live fire machine gun training during Exercise Rim of the Pacific 2026. The training enhanced combat readiness while strengthening cooperation and joint operability between the two allied forces. In Japan, thousands have gathered for the 2026 Okinawa Memorial Day ceremony to honor those who died in the Battle of Okinawa. The event highlighted the cornerstone of peace as a symbol of remembrance and the shared commitment to lasting peace. This has been your Pacific Pulse. I'm Private First Class Taewon Han.

0: Los Angeles. Martin Weiss.
1: In the round of 32 at the World Cup, both Malik Tillman and Flo Balogun found the back of the net. 2-0 win over Bosnia for Team USA, but Balogun did get a red card in the win, so he's going to be unavailable for the round of 16 when the United States will play Belgium. Belgium beat Senegal earlier in the day to advance to the round of 16. England beat DR Congo with 2 second-half goals to advance to the round of 16. They will play Mexico. In the NBA, Jaylen Brown traded from Boston to the Philadelphia 76ers. Paul George, 2 first-round picks and 2 second-round picks coming back. The Lakers are acquiring center Walker Kessler from the Utah Jazz for 2 unprotected first-round picks and 2 first-round pick swaps, also signing the forward to a 4-year, $130 million deal. Major League Baseball, Junior Caminero's homered in 6 straight games. Rays shut out the Royals 4-0. Tigers 6-2 over the Yankees. Yankees lost 7 straight.

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1: Conquer the Wattsman with the Wild Boar. On July 11th and July 12th, we'll be climbing the third tallest mountain in Germany. This is a very physically demanding trip. The first day, we'll hike up to a mountain hut where we'll spend the night, while the second day, we'll hike up the mountain, summit the mountain, and return. This trip does include a Klettersteig, which is similar to rock climbing. Be sure to grab your ticket soon, as this is a small group trip that is likely to sell out.
5: In between. AFN the Eagle keeps you connected.

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Fashion over water, I put you on the runway. You was rocking Coach bags, got you Sinead. 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
3: Riding a bicycle safely in your host country is a lot more complicated than just hopping on and taking off. The rules of the road can vary drastically from place to place. So learn the rules of the road before you depart. You and those around you will be glad you did.
4: 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Need to order a new vehicle part? Now there's an app for that, and more. The Army is connecting its logistics data with apps that soldiers can use in the field. Operation Jailbreak is a series of exercises exploring how those apps can save soldiers time by eliminating the need to return to a command post to look at information like spare parts inventories. The Pentagon is looking to recruit more software engineers and other tech experts. Federal News Network's Drew Friedman has more.
5: 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The department is searching in particular for those with experience in engineering, artificial intelligence, machine learning, automation, and data systems. Applications for the program are open until July 17th. 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
4: 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I'm Michelle Sandefur.
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1: Amid talks with Iran, a search for a sailor. I'm Dave Anthony, Fox News. After an American helicopter went down in the Middle East.
2: As diplomacy plays out, U.S. forces remain in the region. The U.S. Navy announced that a crew member from an MH-60S Seahawk helicopter is missing after an emergency water landing in the Arabian Sea. U.S. Naval Forces Central Command posted to X, saying there is no indication the emergency was caused by hostile action. Three of the helicopter's four crew members have been recovered and are in stable condition.
1: Fox's Trey Yingst in Tel Aviv, where Israel is marking 1,000 days since the Hamas attack, October 7th, 2023, triggering the deadly destructive war in Gaza. Another big Russian drone and missile attack in Ukraine, where at least 17 people are dead and there's a lot of destruction.
3: A night of horror, according to Ukraine's foreign minister. This was expected. Ukrainian President Volodymyr Zelensky addressed his people beforehand, warning them of a huge impending Russian assault.
1: Fox's Jonathan Savage. It's going to be another searing hot day for millions of Americans. Heat warnings or alerts. Missouri up to Wisconsin, Tennessee over to Maryland, all the way up to Maine.
4: The actual air temperature problematic in itself. I mean, Philadelphia, 104 degrees, is extremely high. But when you add in the humidity, it is harder for your body to stay safe. So we have feeling temperatures that could be as high as 110, 115.
1: Fox Weather's Britta Merwin. A big win for Team USA advancing at soccer's World Cup, but there was drama after Flo Balogun gave the U.S. an early lead.
5: In the second half, the Americans ran into a bit of trouble as Balogun stepped on the ankle of a Bosnian player. He was booked for a red card after review, meaning the U.S. was down to 10 men for the rest of the game. But it didn't seem to matter as they got a cushion in the 82nd minute. That's how it sounded on Fox. The U.S. take it 2-0 to move on to the next round, but will now be without their top striker, Balogun, for the next game.
1: That's Tony Genualdo. 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
6: 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Heat Wave is where all of that comes together. 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Are you ready?
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8: In the round of 32 at the World Cup, both Malik Tillman and Flo Balogun found the back of the net. 2-0 win over Bosnia for Team USA, but Balogun did get a red card in the win, so he's going to be unavailable for the round of 16 when the United States will play Belgium. Belgium beat Senegal earlier in the day to advance to the round of 16. England beat DR Congo with 2 second-half goals to advance to the round of 16. They will play Mexico. In the NBA, Jaylen Brown traded from Boston to the Philadelphia 76ers. Paul George, 2 first-round picks and 2

0: Second round picks coming back. The Lakers are acquiring center Walker Kessler from the Utah Jazz for two unprotected first round picks and two first round pick swaps, also signing the forward to a four-year, $130 million deal. Major League Baseball. Junior Caminero's homered in six straight games. Rays shut out the Royals 4-0. Tigers 6-2 over the Yankees. Yankees lost seven straight.
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0: you, sir.
1: Hi, officer. 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
1: 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I need to be anywhere but here.
0: Hey, sir.
2: We got a runner.
0: Sir, don't be a dummy. 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
8: Miss out on Bavaria's youth sponsorship events summer 2026. 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For more information, make sure you head on over to the MWR website.

0: AFN Bavaria Radio News. I'm Sergeant Michael Bradle. Soldiers who want to excel in their fields have many options to expand their careers. Among the choices is the option to transfer into special operations. The training and testing requirements, including its fitness test, are intense. Recently, soldiers took part in a special operations PT test in Tower Barracks, Germany. Master Sergeant Mohammed Kaba, a special operations station commander for Rose Barracks and Tower Barracks, spoke about how special forces impacts a soldier's career.
1: You know, it's pretty much distinguishing yourself from others, you know, separating yourself, setting yourself apart. You come to special operations, you can do some cool stuff, you know, do what average soldiers don't necessarily do or think of doing. So you get some specific benefit that we like to detail in whatever we do with people when we come to briefings and interviews or events. But being special operations is kind of setting yourself apart from your peers.
0: Kaba also gave advice to soldiers interested in selection for special operations.
1: Come do it. We're here for you. You come try. If you succeed, okay. If you don't make it the first time, it's not like necessarily the end of the road. We can get you back over there when you're ready or when you fix your shortfalls. So we get you back there. You take it and you get it.
0: For more information on U.S. Army Special Operations recruiting, visit goarmysof.army.mil or attend the weekly briefing. I'm Sergeant Michael Bradle, AFN Bavaria Radio News.
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0: Now it's time for a consumer awareness tip courtesy of the Wizard of Oz.
1: Seriously?
0: Hey, sometimes people forget they're not in Kansas anymore, especially when entering into certain types of contracts.
1: And
0: sometimes procedures for terminating contracts can be different than back home. And if you didn't read that part of your contract, you could be in for a rude awakening at PCS time.
1: So, are you a good witch or a bad witch?
0: Haha, at least I have a brain so I can read my contracts. Is that straw coming out of your sleeve?
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0: coming in for 180 million of us under warnings or advisories today because of the heat. There's an ABC senior meteorologist, Lee Goldberg, has some details.
1: Extreme heat warnings from the Midwest into parts of the Northeast. We'll drop those heat warnings as we go through Friday in parts of the Midwest. But for today, feels like 100 to 115 across much of the East. A high level 4 extreme heat risk as we go into Friday in the Mid-Atlantic back to the Ohio Valley. This is when the heat peaks into Thursday and Friday.
0: Forecasters say parts of the eastern half of the country are experiencing temperatures on par with the Amazon rainforest this week. A snapshot of a nation's employment picture coming out this morning. The Labor Department getting a head start on the 4th of July weekend by releasing last month's jobs numbers. Here's ABC's Dave Packer.
2: May saw an unexpectedly strong gain of 172,000 jobs, but this morning's number could show a deceleration with the forecast that U.S. employers added roughly 100,000 to 115,000 non-farm payroll jobs in June. These are numbers analysts say would show a labor market roughly in balance between workers and employers. Employers seem reluctant to hire or fire people right now, and that trend might clear the way for the Fed to possibly increase interest rates later this year. Dave Packer, ABC News.
0: A major attack in Ukraine's capital overnight. Moscow launching missiles and drones toward Kyiv. At least 17 people were killed in the blasts, more than 100 hurt. A rare excommunication by the Vatican. A breakaway traditionalist, ultra-conservative sect of Catholics defying Pope Leo by consecrating 4 bishops without consent on Wednesday. The Pope responding by declaring a schism or intentional rupture in the church and excommunicating them. And at the World Cup, a win for the men's national team as they advance to the round of 16 for the first time in 24 years. You're listening to ABC News.
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5: In the round of 32 at the World Cup, both Malik Tillman and Flo Balogun found the back of the net. 2-0 win over Bosnia for Team USA, but Balogun did get a red card in the win, so he's going to be unavailable for the round of 16 when the United States will play Belgium. Belgium beat Senegal earlier in the day to advance to the round of 16. England beat DR Congo with 2 second-half goals to advance to the round of 16. They will play Mexico. In the NBA, Jaylen Brown traded from Boston to the Philadelphia 76ers. Paul George, 2 first-round picks and 2 second-round picks coming back. The Lakers are acquiring center Walker Kessler from the Utah Jazz for 2 unprotected first-round picks and 2 first-round pick swaps, also signing the forward to a 4-year, $130 million deal. Major League Baseball, Junior Caminero's homered in 6 straight games. Rays shut out the Royals 4-0. Tigers 6-2 over the Yankees. Yankees lost 7 straight.

0: see that.
1: What?
0: Amy, she's getting bullied over there.
1: So what should we do?
0: Well, bullying stops when bystanders get involved. We should do something.
1: Yeah, we'll create a diversion. We could pretend that Amy got a call from American Idol, and she has to perform and practice and fly to the U.S. and get a big recording contract and make $1 million.
0: Or we say she's late for an appointment and has to leave right now.
1: Yeah, boring, but that will work too.
0: One key to stop bullying. Bullying stops when bystanders get involved.
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0: and Bavaria Radio News. I'm Sergeant Michael Bradle. Recently, Medical Readiness Command Europe hosted tactical combat casualty care training at the Grafenwehr training area. Here's a Staff Sergeant Jamie Robinson with the story.
1: Tactical Combat Casualty Care, or TC3, gives soldiers the knowledge and skills needed to perform or assist in life-saving measures during combat operations. Command Sergeant Major Cilicia Kalili, the senior enlisted advisor to the commander of Medical Readiness Command Europe, spoke about how the advanced version of the training varies from the basics taught to soldiers.
2: This is a higher level of medical care. Think about, you know, we do combat lifesaver as a tier one. Tier two might be we teach our, you know, combat medics a certain level of foundational training. And then tier three is think of your paramedic out in the U.S. This is that level of care that we are training to standard on. And it's not just an Army standard. This is actually NATO standard also.
1: Kalili also spoke about the future of the TC3 Tier 4 course.
2: First, we're going to grow the population of instructors within the Army footprint. And that's not just in Army medicine. Think of your MedCom element. It's also on the operational force here, in the medical operational force here in the European theater. And then the second, once we grow that instructor pool, then we can maximize the classrooms and the availability of this course.
1: For more information on Medical Readiness Command Europe, visit mrc-europe.army.mil.
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2: Hello, this is Hakan Turan. When I was a kid growing up in Nuremberg, I was listening to AFM all day long, even at night. I learned so much from AFM. It was my door to the world, and I wanted to be a radio DJ. My dream came true. Today, I'm still listening to AFM Bavaria, serving America's best.
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1: Air conditioning and water. I'm Dave Anthony, Fox News. Millions of Americans need both today.
2: Probably, it, like, feels hotter here just because it's, like, the concrete and, like, the heat gets trapped in between the buildings.
1: She's in New York City, but this triple-digit heats in a lot of areas.
3: We have heat warnings that are about the Great Lakes, the Midwest, all the way to the Northeast.
1: Fox weather meteorologist Britta Merwin.
3: So we have feeling temperatures that could be as high as 110, 115 degrees. And by the way, this heat is lasting through the holiday weekend. We don't get a break until Sunday or Monday.
1: Many communities are opening cooling centers for those needing AC. Despite that heat, President Trump says on the 4th of July in Washington, celebrating America 250.
4: I'm going to go and I'm going to make a really long speech just to show that I can do anything.
1: He said that in North Dakota, where he visited the new Teddy Roosevelt Presidential Library. Russia went on the attack again in Ukraine, big time.
5: A night of horror, according to Ukraine's foreign minister. Homes made uninhabitable, buildings reduced to rubble, the sky lit up. Death and destruction as explosions shook Kyiv for hours. 74 missiles and almost 500 drones were launched. Russia described its attack as retaliation for Ukrainian strikes on civilian infrastructure.
1: Fox's Jonathan Savage. There is a search at sea for a missing American sailor in the Middle East. Fox's Trey Yingston, Tel Aviv.
6: After an emergency water landing in the Arabian Sea, U.S. Naval Forces Central Command posted to X, saying there is no indication the emergency was caused by hostile action. Three of the helicopter's four crew members have been recovered and are in stable condition aboard the George H.W. Bush.
1: This after another day of U.S. and Iran talks through mediators in Qatar. Another American win at the World Cup.
7: We had to dig deep for that one. Obviously, I felt we put on such a good performance.
1: That's Christian Pulisic after the U.S. beat Bosnia and Herzegovina 2-0 to advance to the round of 16. Team USA will face Belgium next on Monday. 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
8: 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Need to order a new vehicle part? Now there's an app for that and more. The Army is connecting its logistics data with apps that soldiers can use in the field. Operation Jailbreak is a series of exercises exploring how those apps can save soldiers time by eliminating the need to return to a command post to look at information like spare parts inventories. The Pentagon is looking to recruit more software engineers and other tech experts. Federal News Network's Drew Friedman has more.
9: A new federal hiring program called WarForce aims to attract hundreds of candidates for temporary two-year positions at DOD. The department is searching in particular for those with experience in engineering, artificial intelligence, machine learning, automation, and data systems. 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
8: 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I'm Michelle Sandifor.
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10: In the round of 32 at the World Cup, both Malik Tillman and Flo Balogun found the back of the net. 2-0 win over Bosnia for Team USA, but Balogun did get a red card in the win, so he's going to be unavailable for the round of 16 when the United States will play Belgium. Belgium beat Senegal earlier in the day to advance to the round of 16. England beat DR Congo with 2 second-half goals to advance to the round of 16. They will play Mexico. In the NBA, Jaylen Brown traded from Boston to the Philadelphia 76ers. Paul George, 2 first-round picks and 2 second-round picks coming back. The Lakers are acquiring center Walker Kessler from the Utah Jazz for 2 unprotected first-round picks and 2 first-round pick swaps, also signing the forward to a 4-year, $130 million deal. Major League Baseball, Junior Caminero's homered in 6 straight games. Ray shut out the Royals 4-0. Tigers 6-2 over the Yankees. Yankees lost 7 straight.
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Good afternoon and happy Thursday. Welcome to the afternoon hangout with me, your host, DJ Bell. You know, this is going to be a great hour because I got a bunch of information for you, so do stay tuned. Up next, I have Mr. Know-It-All by Teddy Swims.

You are listening to the Afternoon Hangout on AFM Bavaria with me, your host, DJ Bell. And guess what, you guys? It's finally the weekend here, last day of the work week. And guess what's happening on Saturday? Well, if you forgot, it is July 4th, and over here we have a little event happening. So if you are interested, come over and join the USAG Bavaria community in marking a truly historic milestone, the 250th anniversary of the United States. This 4th of July, come together to celebrate our nation's enduring legacy of freedom and resilience. Prepare for an unforgettable Independence Day filled with community and spirit. Well, community spirit, entertainment, and camaraderie, that is. And make sure that you are make sure that this being here feels, here being Overseas Garrison, feel more like at home. Sorry, I'm a little distracted today. But you know what? This is going to be a great event to help clear all of our minds and have a great time, because you know what else is happening? Earlier in that morning by Boss, there is the car and bike show happening over at the Overflow parking lot over on Tower Barracks. So go check that out, because like I said, there's going to be some live music, some great food, some good drinks, because you know that's going to be there too. And there's going to be a lot of activities that are fun for all ages. And you know the best part, the fireworks starting around 10:30. So go check both of those out this weekend. Up next, we have Unwritten.

0: 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Without you, our worship, our religious education, and our special programs would be so greatly diminished. 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
1: Are you a history buff? Then Wild Boar has trips for you. 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The first one on May 30th takes us to Berchtes Garden to see the famous Eagle's Nest. On June 13th, we're heading to Lake Koenigsee to see the famous bunkers. And on July 18th, we're heading to the famous Dachau concentration camp. Grab tickets if you're a history buff and want to learn more about war history.
2: Hello, my name is Graham McCormick. I'm the Regional Vice President for USO Europe, the Middle East, and Africa. And I just really want to thank AFM for giving me this opportunity to give a shout out to all of our volunteers out there. Thank you so much for what you do, what a force you are. We have a tagline that says, we're the force behind the force, but our USO volunteers, they're the force behind us. Thank you so much.
1: Join Wild Boar on our 5 brewery hikes. 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Earn a commemorative stein upon completion. Dates for this event are May 23rd, June 13th, and August 29th. You must be 18 years or older to register. This trip is a small group trip due to the size of the breweries, so don't wait to get your tickets. Tickets will go fast, so please sign up now.
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1: For the Grafenwöhr-Vilsack area, you have a high of 79 and a low of 56. For Hohenfels, you have a high of 80 and a low of 58. For Garmisch, you have a high of 79 and a low of 56. For Ansbach, you have a high of 85 and a low of 58. For today's exchange rate, $1 will get you 86 euro cents and 1 euro will get you $1.11.
2: AFN Bavaria Radio News. I'm Sergeant Michael Bradel. Competitions not only give soldiers the opportunity to test their skills, but they also help to grow esprit de corps within the U.S. Army. Recently, 5th Corps held its best squad competition in Grafenwöhr, Germany. Sergeant Joshua Laporte, one of the winners of this year's Corps-level competition, spoke about the importance of teamwork during the event.
3: I will say my team influenced me, like, in a good way. We were, like, having rough days and also being able to perform physical-wise and tactical-wise and being able to work as a team.
2: Laporte also talked about the next steps for his squad during the competition.
3: So we just won the 5th Corps Best Squad competition, and now we're trying to go to compete and win on UCRF.
2: Laporte also explained why the Best Squad competition is important to him.
3: I always wanted to be part of this event since I was a private, never got the chance, and instantly they told me about the tryouts. I couldn't sit down and not have the chance to actually do it. And it means a lot to me because it's a way that I can prove that I'm professional in my job and capable to lead soldiers and also work as a team. My favorite part of this event, it was the Severn Lanes and also I would say the combat casualty care was my favorite one too, because it wasn't just taking care of a casualty, they incorporate tactics on it.
2: For more information on 5th Corps, visit the 5th Corps Facebook page. I'm Sergeant Michael Bradel, AFN Bavaria Radio News.
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You are listening to the Afternoon Hangout here on AFM Bavaria with me, your host, DJ Bell. You know, a little bit ago, we talked about how over on the USAG Bavaria, there is the 4th of July event. But, you know, if you're in the Ansbach-Illesheim area, the USAG Ansbach family and MWR is also hosting its annual Independence Day celebration on July 4th, Saturday, from 2 p.m. to 11 p.m. And this event is open to the public and will be a great opportunity to bring your our military community and German neighbors together. You can still expect some great food, some great activities, some live music, and even fireworks towards the end. And this looks like a lot of fun. I was talking to them, what was it, last week about the event, and oh my gosh, some of the stuff that they had, oh, amazing. I wish I could share all of that I got, that I learned. But you know, if you are looking for more information on the 4th of July event happening over on Ansbach, do check out the MWR website for Ansbach, and we will be back in a little bit.

You are just listening to Where is the Love by the Black Eyed Peas here on the Afternoon Hangout on AFM Bavaria with me, your host, DJ Bell. And you know, a little bit ago, we talked about the USAG Bavaria's 4th of July event. We even talked a little bit about the USAG Ansbach 4th of July event. But you know what else is happening this weekend? We have the 52nd annual German American Volksfest. Go over and head to the Hohenfels Festplatz for this 3-day event happening tomorrow, starting at 11 a.m., going all the way to midnight. And then on Saturday, same time, 11 a.m. to midnight, and Sunday, starting at 11 a.m., but not until midnight. It goes until 9 p.m., and there will be a So go on out and enjoy a fantastic blend of cultures featuring carnival rides, traditional American and German foods, beverages. There's going to be some military vehicles displayed and special events for the whole family. And, you know, what's even better is that because it coincides with the 250th anniversary so for our 4th of July, there are going to be fireworks. Have fun. I love fireworks. They're like my favorite thing in the world. But, you know, do check that out. If you're looking for a long weekend event, that is the one to do. And so we will be back after this.

by a woman that I barely even know. I hope you can accept the fact that I'm man enough to tell you this. And hopefully you'll give me another chance.

0: Look at you, mate. You're a mess. You're at the top of the hill. Now, you slip down to rock bottom. You smell like a pub, and you look like garbage. Don't worry, mate. I'm going to help you through this. I used to be where you are right now. And someone helped me, just like I'm helping you. We're all in this together. One team, one fight. Know what I mean?
1: If someone needs help, step in and engage. Go to the R2 Performance Center Europe Facebook page and put the unit into unity.
2: Conquer the Nibelhorn with the Wild Boar. Climb to a view of over 400 mountains on this two-day overnight hiking trip. This is a very demanding trip as we will spend multiple days hiking, so be sure you are physically prepared. On this trip, we will complete one of the longest Klettersteigs in Germany, which is a combination of rock climbing and hiking using metal cables. The dates for this trip are August 1st through August 2nd. This is a small group trip, so please sign up soon as this trip is likely to sell out.
3: Passau is a German city at the border to Austria where the Danube River combines with the rivers Elz and Inn, mixing the black, blue and green waters. The Three Rivers City hosts the Oberhaus Fortress, a 13th century stronghold which now houses the Oberhaus Museum and Watchtower. 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

0: statistics fell slightly to 4.2% last month.
1: Likely one of the reasons in the drop in the unemployment rate was that more people gave up looking for jobs, analysts say. Troubling story outside Columbus, Ohio, where 16 children and 4 adults were found at a small home not much bigger than a 2-bedroom apartment, all of them living in deplorable conditions.
2: After investigators went in on a search warrant, they found the kids ranging from 18 months to 18 years old, squatting and covered in bugs.
3: Animals, livestock are kept in better condition.
2: Also inside, the children's parents and set of grandparents. They were immediately placed under arrest and arraigned Wednesday. All 4 charged with 16 counts of child endangerment, pleading not guilty.
1: ABC's Morgan Norwood. The extreme heat blanketing the entire eastern half of the country isn't stopping people from traveling over the 4th of July weekend.
4: More than 72 million Americans will be traveling at some point over this holiday period, and if you are flying, today will be the busiest day for that. The FAA saying that they'll be handling more than 52,000 flights today. That is thousands more than it handles on a typical day. United saying that they will be flying themselves 6 million passengers alone across this holiday weekend.
1: ABC's Matt Rivers at Newark International Airport. After 2 consecutive postponements due to weather, another scrub of the mission to rescue a space telescope on the verge of disintegrating as it reenters the atmosphere. A robot was supposed to move the telescope to another orbit, but there were mechanical problems. This is ABC.
5: This is your News in One. Reporting for AFN Europe, I'm Airman John Harbutt. U.S. Air Force Colonel Angela M. Polsinelli assumed command of the 521st Air Mobility Operations Wing, or AMAU, from Colonel Jordan P. Norman during a change of command ceremony at Ramstein Air Base, Germany. 521st AMAU accelerates global reach for the Joint Force by providing command and control, en route maintenance support, air transportation services, and aeromedical evacuation flights, supporting 4 combatant commands across Europe, Africa, and Southwest Asia. Colonel Polsinelli says she is looking forward to leading her airmen and furthering the 521st AMAU's mission.
6: It would be hard to top all of the things they've done in the recent operations. They've been operating at scale and speed, but I'm looking forward to getting to know where we need to move next. How do we codify some of those things so that we are always ready to support the Joint Force?
5: That was your News in One. I'm Airman John Harbutt.
7: In the round of 32 at the World Cup, both Malik Tillman and Flo Balogun found the back of the net. 2-0 win over Bosnia for Team USA, but Balogun did get a red card in the win, so he's going to be unavailable for the round of 16 when the United States will play Belgium. Belgium beat Senegal earlier in the day to advance to the round of 16. England beat DR Congo with 2 second-half goals to advance to the round of 16. They will play Mexico. In the NBA, Jaylen Brown traded from Boston to the Philadelphia 76ers. Paul George, 2 first-round picks and 2 second-round picks coming back. The Lakers are acquiring center Walker Kessler from the Utah Jazz for 2 unprotected first-round picks and 2 first-round pick swaps, also signing the forward to a 4-year, $130 million deal. Major League Baseball, Junior Caminero's homered in 6 straight games. Ray shut out the Royals 4-0. Tigers 6-2 over the Yankees. Yankees lost 7 straight.
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Welcome back to another hour of the Afternoon Hangout here on AFM Bavaria with me, your host, DJ Bell. Do stay tuned because we have a lot of information to give you. So, yeah, stick around.

You are here on the afternoon hangout on AFM Bavaria with me, your host, DJ Bell. You know, last hour we talked about a few events that were happening over the weekend. You know, the 4th of July event happening over on Tower Barracks, the 4th of July event happening over in Ansbach, and the German-American Volksfest happening over in Hohenfels. But if you are wanting to stay home or just do your own thing and you're planning on grilling out, or even if you're grilling at any other point during the summer, I do have a few safety tips for you. If you are on Garrison, make sure you have your grill at least 10 feet away from any structure and not located under any type of overhang or trees when in use. And always make sure that your gas grill lid is open before lighting it. But if you are at home, make sure you never leave your grill unattended. Honestly, that should just be, that should be a both in my opinion, because it's an open flame. We don't want to leave that unattended. But also, you want to make sure you keep your children and your pets at least 3 feet away from you when you are in your grilling area. Do that the best you can, because I know they will both run up on you. I know I did that once as a kid on my dad, and we have a dog, and he'll put his nose where it don't belong. So do that to the best that you can. So those are a few grilling safety tips. Gosh, I can't talk today. Grilling safety tips that you can do this summer, whether you are doing your own 4th of July celebration or if you are just grilling out and having some summer fun. But we will be back

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1: For today's weather, the Grafenwöhr-Vilsack area, you have a high of 81 and a low of 55. In Hohenfels, you have a high of 80 and a low of 58. In Garmisch, you have a high of 81 and a low of 56. In Ansbach, you have a high of 85 and a low of 57. For today's exchange rate, $1 will get you 86 euro cents and 1 euro will get you $1.11.
2: 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I'm Sergeant Michael Bradel. Recently, Medical Readiness Command Europe hosted tactical combat casualty care training at the Grafenwöhr training area. Here's Staff Sergeant Jamie Robinson with the story.
3: Tactical Combat Casualty Care, or TC3, gives soldiers the knowledge and skills needed to perform or assist in life-saving measures during combat operations. Command Sergeant Major Cilicia Kalili, the senior enlisted advisor to the commander of Medical Readiness Command Europe, spoke about how the advanced version of the training varies from the basics taught to soldiers.
4: This is a higher level of medical care. Think about, you know, we do combat lifesaver as a tier one. Tier two might be we teach our, you know, combat medics a certain level of foundational training. And then tier three is think of your paramedic out in the U.S. This is that level of care that we are training to standard on. And it's not just an Army standard. This is actually NATO standard also.
3: Kalili also spoke about the future of the TC3 Tier 4 course.
4: First, we're going to grow the population of instructors within the Army footprint. And that's not just in Army medicine. Think of your MedCom element. It's also on the operational force here, in the medical operational force here in the European theater. And then the second, once we grow that instructor pool, then we can maximize the classrooms and the availability of this course.
3: For more information on Medical Readiness Command Europe, visit mrc-europe.army.mil.
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You are listening to the Afternoon Hangout here on AFM Bavaria with me, your host, DJ Bell. And, you know, I talked about grilling safety last, and, you know, we are coming up on a really fun, eventful weekend with the 4th of July coming up. And a lot of people, you know, some people like to do their own celebrating by themselves. But, you know, even if you are wanting to celebrate by yourselves, like do your own little thing, and you are planning on doing fireworks, I would like to recommend going to the events to see the fireworks show, because according to the National Fire Protection Association, fireworks are often used to mark special events and holidays, like they usually are, and the only safe way to view fireworks is to attend a professional show. It is important to know that fireworks are not safe in the hands of consumers. Fireworks can cause thousands of injuries each year. A few ideas to get into the patriotic spirit. I do have a few. Alternatives? Yeah, alternatives. I have a few alternatives for fireworks if you do choose to not go to the show, but you still want to, you know, show a little patriotism. You know, there are glow sticks. They're so colorful. You can see them in the dark very well. So those are a great alternative to sparklers. You can also make your own noisemakers because they're loud. They get everybody's attention. Have like a glow stick in one hand and a noisemaker in the other if that's an option for you. You also have an outdoor movie night as an option. You know, set up that screen and a projector, but I would not forget the bug spray on that one. You know, you also have the red, white, and blue silly string, and that's fun for all ages because you can do like a little tag thing going on with them. You can also, like I said, make some patriotic crafts with the family. So like you can make those noisemakers or you can make something else. But also don't forget that birthday cake, because what kind of party is it without cake? But you know, those are just a few tips about staying safe and using some alternatives to fireworks to have a fun and safe weekend. But we will be back. Up next, we have Rolling in the Deep by Adele.

You were just listening to It Depends by Chris Brown and Bryson Teller here on the Afternoon Hangout on AFM Bavaria with me, your host, DJ Bell. And you know, whether you are going to any of the fun events happening this weekend for the 4th of July or even the Volksfest happening over in Hohenfels, or you're deciding to stay home and do your own thing with your family and friends, but do remember that staying hydrated is particularly important, because roughly 50 to 70% of your body mass is made up of water, and your body really relies on water to function properly. Many healthy foods are high in water content, and they can help you stay hydrated. More than 20% of your daily water intake should come from something you eat rather than drink. And you know, some of those fun foods are watermelon, strawberries, peaches. You can even get some from plain yogurt. I found that out, and I still can't believe that. I actually have started adding Greek yogurt to my meal plan to ensure that I get plenty of that. So do stay hydrated, because it is very important, especially since it's getting warm out and we want to stay hydrated and not have, you know, any heat injuries. So do that. And still enjoy your weekend. And you know, we will be back in a little bit. Up next, we have My Way by Calvin Harris.

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0: and less unemployment. I'm Dave Anthony, Fox News. We got that update to the economy this morning.
1: There were just 57,000 new jobs created in June, fewer than expected, though the unemployment rate declined to 4.2%. Economists were predicting job growth of 110,000 and the unemployment rate holding at 4.3%.
0: That's Fox's Jenny Casola. More than a week after twin earthquakes devastated Venezuela, a survivor pulled from the rubble.

0: the attack.
1: We demand an official commission of inquiry by the Israeli government to investigate.
2: That Hamas terror attack killed more than 1,000 Israelis and triggered the deadly destructive war in Gaza. At least 20 people are dead in Kyiv after what Ukraine's foreign minister called a night of horror. Russia attacked with hundreds of drones and missiles.
3: Loud explosions shook the Ukrainian capital for hours. The attack with ballistic and cruise missiles and drones damaged buildings and civilian infrastructure across the city.
2: Fox's Greg Palcott. At the World Cup, the U.S. advanced to the round of 16.
4: I felt we put on such a good performance and didn't deserve the red card. I mean, I didn't see it, but it's unfortunate.
2: That's Christian Pulisic. The U.S. beat Bosnia and Herzegovina 2-0 despite being shorthanded most of the second half after the red card foul took a player out of the game. America's
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7: In the round of 32 at the World Cup, both Malik Tillman and Flo Balogun found the back of the net. 2-0 win over Bosnia for Team USA, but Balogun did get a red card in the win, so he's going to be unavailable for the round of 16 when the United States will play Belgium. Belgium beat Senegal earlier in the day to advance to the round of 16. England beat DR Congo with 2 second-half goals to advance to the round of 16. They will play Mexico. In the NBA, Jaylen Brown traded from Boston to the Philadelphia 76ers. Paul George, 2 first-round picks and 2 second-round picks coming back. The Lakers are acquiring center Walker Kessler from the Utah Jazz for 2 unprotected first-round picks and 2 first-round pick swaps. Also signing the forward to a 4-year, $130 million deal. Major League Baseball, Junior Caminero's homered in 6 straight games. Ray shut out the Royals 4-0. Tigers 6-2 over the Yankees. Yankees lost 7 straight.
8: AFN Bavaria, the Eagle, lock it in and crank it up. Our music is so hot, you might just break out in a sweat. Serving America's best.

Welcome back to another hour of the afternoon hangout here on AFM Bavaria with me, your host, DJ Bell. And you are just listening to Drop Dead by Olivia Rodrigo. You know, in the past hours, we've talked about some fun events that are happening this weekend. We even talked about some grill safety and some safety stuff about fireworks. So do stay tuned, because if you liked what you heard, I got more information like that coming up. Up next, we have Man, I

are here listening to the Afternoon Hangout on AFM Bavaria with me, your host, DJ Bell. You know, if you are deciding to travel and not do the 4th of July events that are happening this weekend and you're happening to travel through France, do you remember that France's health ministry has banned several popular nicotine-based products, including nicotine pouches, and violators of the law could face a nearly $500,000 fine and up to 5 years in jail. This ban extends to the use, acquisition, possession, and sale of oral nicotine products such as pouches. Those violating the law could be penalized up to 5 years in prison and a $436,600 fine. Chewing tobacco, medications, and medical devices used to quit smoking, such as certain types of nicotine gums and inhalers, will not be subject to the ban, according to the French government. The ban, which took effect April 1st, doesn't apply to cigarettes or vape products. If you're traveling to France, ensure that any nicotine substances are left behind before you leave for your trip. And also, if you're not going to France and you're just going to anywhere else, do remember that there is the new entry-exit system around Europe's borders. It is also known as the EES, and it is live. But, you know, U.S. personnel and its dependent and their dependents stationed overseas are exempt. Keep your military ID, your orders, and other travel documents with you. Skip the EES machines at the border and see a live agent. If you are registered in the EES, contact your passport office immediately and travel smart.

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1: For the Grafenwöhr-Vilsack area, you have a high of 81 and a low of 55. For Hohenfels, you have a high of 83 and a low of 57. In Garmisch, you have a high of 84 and a low of 56. And in Ansbach, you have a high of 85 and a low of 58. For today's exchange rate, $1 will get you 86 euro cents, and 1 euro will get you $1.11.
2: 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I'm Sergeant Michael Bradel. The 12th Combat Aviation Brigade recently held Operation Gunslinger Gambit in Ansbach, Germany. Here's a Staff Sergeant Herbert Roberson with the story.
3: Operation Gunslinger Gambit gave aviation units across Europe a chance to work together as a cohesive unit. Chief Warrant Officer 3 Chris Bolton, the Aviation Mission Survivability Officer for the 2nd Battalion, 159 Aviation Regiment, 12th Combat Aviation Brigade, spoke about the event itself.
4: Gunslinger Gambit was an opportunity for all of the flight companies and support companies to get out here together and be in a field training exercise that we don't really get to do very often in a battalion setting. Oftentimes we are split where a company will go maybe to Poland or a company to Hungary or stuff like that. But really for Gunslinger Gambit, we were able to get the entire battalion together and given them a mission set that is challenging and allowed them to stress themselves to come up with different TTPs or to practice what the Apache mission set really provides to the Army.
3: Captain Michael Perkins, commander of Echo Forward Support Company, 2159 Aviation Regiment, 12th Cab, spoke about the differences between a field environment and garrison environment.
5: So what we can do here, right, is we can actually get under the propellers and actually fuel the aircrafts. While in garrison, we can't do that because the fueling of the aircrafts happens through civilian contracting. And then also out here, too, as well, we get the opportunity to maintain the vehicles, but in a field setting.
3: For more information on 12th Combat Aviation Brigade, visit 12cab.army.mil.
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You are listening to the Afternoon Hangout here on AFM Bavaria with me, your host, DJ Bell. And we were just playing Die Die by Shakira. You know, as the summer goes and we get closer and closer to the middle of August, we are getting closer and closer to the school year. And you know what that means. It is time for the 2026 school year, and your school liaison officer is here to help you. So mark your calendars for back-to-school community events from 11 a.m. to 1 p.m. on August 7th at the Rose Barracks Exchange, and 11 a.m. to 1 p.m. on August 14th over at the Tower Barracks Exchange. Connect with representatives from local child and youth support organizations and get information about Dodea Europe schools, youth sports, and more. And you can even get information about, you know, school supplies, bus schedules, if anything. I think there's also a meal plan you can assign your child up for too. And I know we had one of those way back when I was in school. I talk as if that was a long, long, long time ago. But at some point, my mom sort of started just making my food because she got tired of it. But you know, there, information like that is something that you can learn at these events for your child, which is amazing. So do stay tuned, because up next we have Daisies by Justin Bieber.

That was Breakaway by Kelly Clarkson. And you are listening to the Afternoon Hangout on AFM Bavaria with me, your host, DJ Bell. You know, every soldier has faced a problem that needed a better solution. What if you had a place to build that solution that you have? Well, the USRAF Design, Innovation, Research, and Technology, DIRT for short, lab, is turning ideas from the field into mission-ready designs using 3D digital printing, design electronics, and advanced manufacturing. Head on over to the Bali Airfield over in the Greifenberg training area and discover how innovation strengthens resilience.

0: 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I just saw a great post with my next travel spot. 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
1: Conquer the Nibelhorn with the Wild Boar. Climb to a view of over 400 mountains on this two-day overnight hiking trip. This is a very demanding trip as we will spend multiple days hiking, so be sure you are physically prepared. On this trip, we'll complete one of the longest Klettersteigs in Germany, which is a combination of rock climbing and hiking using metal cables. The dates for this trip are August 1st through August 2nd. This is a small group trip, so please sign up soon as this trip is likely to sell out.
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0: AFN Bavaria, the Eagle. Lock it in and crank it up. Our music is so hot, you might just break out in a sweat. 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
1: I do my hair.

0: Houston. Big 4th of July celebrations planned for the whole country this weekend, but the biggest fireworks show in the nation, in fact in the world probably, will be in Washington, D.C., where the event comes with warnings this year about the sweltering weather. ABC National Correspondent Stephen Portnoy is there.
1: The late-night pyrotechnic display is expected to last 40 minutes, making for the biggest fireworks show in memory on the National Mall. But the Washington Post reports the revelry could prompt respiratory issues. The paper cites internal National Park Service documents urging against prolonged exposure to the particulate matter from the 850,000 explosives, saying the fireworks could lead to elevated levels of pollution in D.C. for 3 to 6 hours after the show.
0: The heat could be at its worst this afternoon, according to ABC's Rhiannon Alley.
2: That scorching heat dome smothering 30 states is expected to hit its peak today, straining the nation's power grid.
3: I'm just not going to leave my apartment.
4: It's getting hotter and hotter.
2: Several major cities declaring emergencies as temperatures soar into the 100s.

0: less than half they thought there would be. Rescuers in Venezuela pulling a 43-year-old security guard alive from a collapsed building 8 days after the twin earthquakes. You're listening to ABC News.
1: Get ready to turn up the heat this 4th of July with Armed Forces Entertainment's Heat Wave, celebrating America's 250th birthday. This year, Armed Forces Entertainment brings the fire with old rock heroes, We the Kings and Neon Tree. Legendary hard rockers Drowning Pool, country chart toppers like Breland, Tyler Farr, Austin Snell, and many more. We're also bringing game day action with soccer stars from top leagues across the U.S. and Europe, giving you an experience you won't find anywhere else. 4th of July has always been about getting together, letting loose, and celebrating the USA. Heat Wave is where all of that comes together. The music hits, the crowd's electric, and yeah, there might be a few fireworks too. Heat Wave is coming. Are you ready?
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3: In the round of 32 at the World Cup, both Malik Tillman and Flo Balogun found the back of the net. 2-0 win over Bosnia for Team USA, but Balogun did get a red card in the win, so he's going to be unavailable for the round of 16 when the United States will play Belgium. Belgium beat Senegal earlier in the day to advance to the round of 16. England beat DR Congo with 2 second-half goals to advance to the round of 16. They will play Mexico. In the NBA, Jaylen Brown traded from Boston to the Philadelphia 76ers. Paul George, 2 first-round picks and 2 second-round picks coming back. The Lakers are acquiring center Walker Kessler from the Utah Jazz for 2 unprotected first-round picks and 2 first-round pick swaps, also signing the forward to a 4-year, $130 million deal. Major League Baseball, Junior Caminero's homered in 6 straight games. Ray shut out the Royals 4-0. Tigers 6-2 over the Yankees. Yankees lost 7 straight.
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0: here to serve America's best. I'm Sarin Jackson, a.k.a. Apollo, your favorite DJ to listen to. We're here welcome with a very special guest, though, and we got a lot to talk about. Can you go ahead and introduce yourself?
1: Hi, everyone. My name is Marina Madrid, otherwise known as Miss Marina. I am one of three UPK teachers at Graff Elementary.
0: Yeah, so what are we going to be talking about today?
1: Today we're going to be talking about our UPK program. We're going to be talking about how to register, what you're going to need, and hopefully answer any pertinent questions some of you might have about how the program works.
0: Now, this is a really awesome program that is offered by DoDEA, and if you want to know more about it and how to register, most definitely stay tuned. But the music is going to take us away, so we'll be right back. Disco X on the-

0: Okay, and we're back. We're here, welcome with Miss Marina, and she has a lot to say about the UPK program. First off, can you tell us what UPK actually stands for?
1: Absolutely. UPK stands for Universal Pre-Kindergarten.
0: Okay, yeah, Universal Pre-Kindergarten. So what is this program? What does it entail?
1: It's basically, it's hard to describe. It is not like traditional elementary in that you go in and you have the traditional school experience. It's a play-based learning program for four-year-old students that turn four after September 1st can enroll. And UPK focuses greatly on social-emotional development, things that we take for granted, such as sharing or gaining coping skills, being able to hear the word no, things like that, right? But also, we do focus on academic skills, math and science and writing and reading, all of those embedded within a, like I said, a play-based environment. So we try to focus and teach and cater to the whole child, because four-year-olds are really still learning how to be people, right? How to be good citizens. So we want to build them up in that way while introducing them to all the other academic facets of school, traditional school.
0: That's really awesome.
1: Yeah.
0: Like, that is really awesome. And I like the thing that she said the most was the emotional aspect, right? Because emotional regulation is extremely, extremely important. It's one of the most important things I think adults need to raise children, right? And sometimes you're not in a situation where you can handle that, and that kind of bleeds into the kids. So having a program like this can be very, very useful.
1: Absolutely. I think we have the misconception that emotional regulation is like a toddler thing, a child thing, but it is a person thing.
0: Yeah.
1: We can all struggle as adults. We can go through trauma. We can go through hardships and struggle and not know how to cope and not know what to do. You know, a lot of us have the independent mindset where we're just going to get through it, power through it. But UPK is like a community, and these kids need, you know, especially the military community, we need each other.
0: Yeah.
1: We need that support. We live in a literal, you know, mini America.
0: Yes.
1: So if you don't have the support, I mean, it's just going to be extra difficult. So we come in and offer that additional support, especially when we have a lot of young parents that maybe don't quite have
0: the tools.
1: Exactly.
0: Yeah.
1: Exactly.
0: So this is a great way where your kids can meet other kids, learn math, writing skills earlier than typical, and a little bit of emotional regulation as well. Listen, this is a must. This is a must, right? If you have kids that are 4 years old before September 1st, right?
1: Mm-hmm.
0: Before September 1st, go ahead and register them. And if you want to know how, make sure you stay tuned, because that's going to be coming up a little bit later.

0: 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The Garmisch MWR hosts their late night Fridays for grades 6 through 12 at the Youth Center from 5:30 p.m. to 10 p.m. every Friday. 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
1: What's something that makes Germany exceptional? 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
2: 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Next time you snap a selfie, remember, one picture can change your whole life.
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1: For the Grafenwöhr and Vilsack area, you have a high of 83 and a low of 55. For Hohenfels, you have a high of 84 and a low of 57. And Garmisch, you have a high of 82 and a low of 56. And Ansbach, you have a high of 86 and a low of 58. For today's exchange rate, $1 will get you 86 euro cents, and 1 euro will get you $1.11.
2: 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I'm Sergeant Michael Bradel. Recently, Medical Readiness Command Europe hosted tactical combat casualty care training at the Grafenwöhr training area. Here's Staff Sergeant Jamie Robinson with the story.
3: Tactical Combat Casualty Care, or TC3, gives soldiers the knowledge and skills needed to perform or assist in life-saving measures during combat operations. Command Sergeant Major Cilicia Kalili, the senior enlisted advisor to the commander of Medical Readiness Command Europe, spoke about how the advanced version of the training varies from the basics taught to soldiers.
4: This is a higher level of medical care. Think about, you know, we do combat lifesaver as a tier one. Tier two might be we teach our, you know, combat medics a certain level of foundational training. And then tier three is think of your paramedic out in the U.S. This is that level of care that we are training to standard on. And it's not just an Army standard. This is actually NATO standard also.
3: Kalili also spoke about the future of the TC3 Tier 4 course.
4: First, we're going to grow the population of instructors within the Army footprint. And that's not just in Army medicine. Think of your MedCom element. It's also on the operational force here, in the medical operational force here in the European theater. And then the second, once we grow that instructor pool, then we can maximize the classrooms and the availability of this course.
3: For more information on Medical Readiness Command Europe, visit mrc-europe.army.mil.
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0: We most definitely are having a fantastic time. And we're here welcome with not just one special guest, but another. We're talking about the UPK program and how you can go ahead and register. Could you go ahead and introduce yourself?
1: Hi, I'm Nautica Lewis. I am the registrar at Greffel Elementary School.
0: Yeah. So, Nautica, how can you go ahead and register?
1: So, you can go about either entering our school. We're open all summer long from 9 to 2. If you have any questions, you can always give us a call. Most times, registering your student will be done on Aspen. But if you're needing help, I'm always open to help you and take you through the process. Even if you don't have a laptop, you can always come to the school and I can show you guys how to register and take you throughout the steps myself personally.
0: Okay, so what is Aspen? That's it, right?
1: Yes, Aspen. Okay. Aspen is a worldwide DOEA website, okay. Basically. That is a way that you can keep the same information throughout the year. So as long as you go to a location that has a DOEA school or DOEA school, you will be able to keep the same account and re-register your students regardless of where you guys are located.
0: That is so awesome and so convenient, especially being like a military family. You're moving around all the time and things can get lost in the system, but having a place where all of it goes is great. So I gotta ask, if they want to do the UPK, when do they have to register by?
1: They can register anytime.
0: Okay, literally anytime.
1: Yes, anytime throughout the summer because I'm there all summer long. I will say that our system for Aspen does shut down for about 3 weeks.
0: Okay.
1: So if they're wanting to register UPK students, I would say you can have until now, until the 24th of June.
0: Okay.
1: And then once the rollover happens, July 14th, they'll be able to register their UPK student then. So anytime between then and now, you're more than welcome to come see me at Greffel Elementary School.
0: Perfect. I really want to thank you for coming out, and we got more information coming to you about how you can prepare your children for UPK. Don't go anywhere. That's coming up next.
2: I feel by the wayside like everyone else. I hate you, I hate you, I

0: Okay, and we're back one last time. So if you're wondering how to support your kids and prepare them for UPK over the summer, we got some resources for you.
1: Absolutely. There are a few things I want to talk about in regards to getting ready for UPK. The first thing is toileting skills. That's kind of, it's an icky subject, but we want you to encourage your child to use the toilet independently. You can do that by establishing a routine. If they're not potty trained yet, kind of, you know, sit them on the potty every so often, praise them when they have small successes, and teach them how to listen to their bodies. Because, you know, in UPK, we want them to just go to the bathroom when they feel the need to go to the bathroom.
0: Yeah.
1: And we will support them the best we can, but our expectations, like what we're expected to handle, basically stop at the bathroom door. We can give directions, but your child has to be able to perform a majority of these tasks. And if they can't, not a problem. We'll work through a plan. You know, admin will be included, but we definitely want to get those skills ready to go the best that you can.
0: Yeah. And speaking on that too, like if you have, if you need resources, you can always head over to ACS or New Parent Support. They got little pamphlets that can help you teach potty training and things like that. But at 4 years old, your kid should be in the process of learning this, okay? That way they can more easily focus on the math, the writing, and handling themselves, right? That is extremely important, especially sending your kids to school.
1: Absolutely. The other focus for you over the summer should be the development of fine motor skills. What that means is that children need to be able to use their fingers in lots of ways. So that basically is laying the foundation for writing, right? For using a pencil. So things that you can do is provide Legos or Play-Doh or lacing. So anything that would help them use their grasp, their pincher grasp, like index and thumb together, that will strengthen their fine motor skills so that in turn they can start holding a pencil appropriately, right? So we get a lot of kids that have like the hammer grasp of a pencil, like you can bang it. We eventually want to move to the 3-point tripod grasp, but we don't do that off the bat. You do that by strengthening their fingers and their fine motor skills.
0: We want calligraphy writers, not doctors.
1: Yeah, great point. And then lastly, I want to talk a little bit about co-regulation. So co-regulation is exactly what it sounds like. It's that your child will learn to regulate their emotions with you by their side. So if you are in a heightened state and you have no coping skills, no way to calm yourself down, your child will see that and will act in turn.
0: Yes.
1: So help yourself, right? So something that you can do is like talk through conflict. When you feel upset and your child is present, it's like an internal monologue. So say what you're feeling and express the way that you can help fix your problem, right? So when a child is experiencing like a meltdown or a tantrum, you can do the same for them. You can say, you know, I see that you're feeling this way. Let's talk about why you're feeling that way and give them time. You know, a lot of the time it is embarrassing. I'm a mother. I know you don't want to have a kid with a tantrum. I'm at the commissary, but it is not going to be helpful to pressure them and to kind of drag them out there. They need processing time a lot more than you and I do. But if you model how you deal with those big emotions, that is a great way for them to pick up, right? Because children are, monkey see, monkey do.
0: They're a reflection of you.
1: Exactly. Absolutely. So, you know, what they see in you is what they're going to project. So project the best of yourself, especially in that emotional regulation that we've been talking about.
0: 100%. You know, she was dropping bombs and bangers. As a parent myself, I know that it is extremely important to understand your own emotions and regulate them, because you are the example that they're learning from. If you don't want them to have a tantrum at the grocery store, then you got to teach that good behavior at home so they don't do it there. Don't go anywhere. Thank you for listening to AFN the Eagle.

0: Dave.
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0: expected. I'm Lisa Brady, Fox News. In the new jobs report, 57,000 created in June, about half what economists expected.
1: The Labor Department says employment continued to trend up in professional and business services, social assistance, and health care. However, employment declined in leisure and hospitality. The Federal Reserve considers the employment situation when it decides what to do about interest rates. The Fed meets again July 28th and 29th.
0: Fox's Jenny Cosola. Economists also expected the unemployment rate to hold at 4.3%. Instead, it dipped to 4.2%. A search continues in the Arabian Sea for a U.S. Navy sailor missing since yesterday after a Navy helicopter made an emergency landing on the water.
2: U.S. Naval Forces Central Command posted to X saying there is no indication the emergency was caused by hostile action. Three of the helicopter's four crew members have been recovered and are in stable condition aboard George H.W. Bush.
0: Fox's Trey Yingst in Tel Aviv. That incident remains under investigation. Progress reported in Qatar after indirect talks between U.S. and Iranian officials. This as Iran warns the U.S. and Israel against any attacks during a days-long funeral for the country's slain supreme leader.
3: Talks between the U.S. and Iran are paused for the funeral of Ayatollah Ali Khamenei. The former supreme leader was killed in U.S. and Israeli airstrikes on the opening day of the war on February 28th. His funeral is set for July 4th through the 9th. Iranian military and political leaders are warning the U.S. and Israel against any attacks as it prepares for the state funeral. The country is tightening security measures for the funeral period, restricting airspace over several cities.
0: Fox's Jared Halpern at the White House. A dramatic rescue in Venezuela.

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2: In the round of 32 at the World Cup, both Malik Tillman and Flo Balogun found the back of the net. 2-0 win over Bosnia for Team USA, but Balogun did get a red card in the win, so he's going to be unavailable for the round of 16 when the United States will play Belgium. Belgium beat Senegal earlier in the day to advance to the round of 16. England beat DR Congo with 2 second-half goals to advance to the round of 16. They will play Mexico. In the NBA, Jaylen Brown traded from Boston to the Philadelphia 76ers. Paul George, 2 first-round picks and 2 second-round picks coming back. The Lakers are acquiring center Walker Kessler from the Utah Jazz for 2 unprotected first-round picks and 2 first-round pick swaps. Also signing the forward to a 4-year, $130 million deal. Major League Baseball, Junior Caminero's homered in 6 straight games. Rays shut out the Royals 4-0. Tigers 6-2 over the Yankees. Yankees lost 7 straight.

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4: Welcome to this week's Reflective Moments of America's Military. On July 3rd, 1863, the Battle of Gettysburg concluded after General Robert E. Lee launched a 12,500-man frontal assault known as Pickett's Charge. Marching across open fields under brutal Union fire, the Confederate advance briefly breached the stone wall, but was repulsed with over 50% casualties. This devastating defeat broke the Confederate offensive, forcing Lee's retreat and permanently turning the tide of the Civil War. Stay tuned for more next week.
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0: FN Bavaria Radio News. I'm Sergeant Michael Bradel. The 12th Combat Aviation Brigade recently held Operation Gunslinger Gambit in Ansbach, Germany. Here's a Staff Sergeant Herbert Roberson with the story.
1: Operation Gunslinger Gambit gave aviation units across Europe a chance to work together as a cohesive unit. Chief Warrant Officer 3 Chris Bolton, the Aviation Mission Survivability Officer for the 2nd Battalion, 159 Aviation Regiment, 12th Combat Aviation Brigade, spoke about the event itself.
2: Gunslinger Gambit was an opportunity for all of the flight companies and support companies to get out here together and be in a field training exercise that we don't really get to do very often in a battalion setting. Oftentimes we are split where a company will go maybe to Poland or a company to Hungary or stuff like that. But really for Gunslinger Gambit, we were able to get the entire battalion together and given them a mission set that is challenging and allowed them to stress themselves to come up with different TTPs or to practice what the Apache mission set really provides to the Army.
1: Captain Michael Perkins, commander of Echo Forward Support Company, 2159 Aviation Regiment, 12th Cab, spoke about the differences between a field environment and garrison environment.
3: So what we can do here, right, is we can actually get under the propellers and actually fuel the aircrafts. While in garrison, we can't do that because the fueling of the aircrafts happens through civilian contracting. And then also out here, too, as well, we get the opportunity to maintain the vehicles, but in a field setting.
1: For more information on 12th Combat Aviation Brigade, visit 12cab.army.mil.
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1: Okay.
0: First, assign parking spaces.
1: Okay.
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2: 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We'll listen.
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4: 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Special operations communicators link the fight. Cyber operators strike where the enemy hides. Developer operators code the future, building the automations, AI, and tools that keep our forces moving forward. We are the Joint Communications Unit, where technology meets tenacity and innovation meets impact. 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
5: I'm Colonel Nick Hague, Space Force Guardian and NASA astronaut. When I launched to the International Space Station on the NASA mission as part of the astronaut program, I was away from home for 171 days. But even on orbit, connection matters. Thanks to the American Forces Network, I stayed in touch with news, sports, and the little things that make the station feel like home. Wherever duty takes us, even into space, staying connected keeps us grounded. Semper Supra.

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2: From ABC News, I'm Michelle Franzen. Mediated talks between the U.S. and Iran, according to Pakistan's foreign ministry, are progressing. Iran, though, still has not shown a full commitment to the terms that were laid out in the memo of understanding, including how ships navigate the Strait of Hormuz and whether Iran will make vessels travel a specific route. ABC News contributor and former Defense Department official Mick Mulroy says another major question, whether Iran will allow international weapons inspectors inside the country.
3: It's important for the inspectors, and these are objective, internationally recognized experts in this area to be able to see these facilities to know what it is we're talking about. Is it recoverable? Is it there? I mean, there's a lot of things that they need to do to really set the parameters for that key part of the nuclear negotiations.
2: The heat is on across the majority of states. Triple-digit real and field temperatures could shatter records heading into the July 4th holiday weekend. In Fall River, Massachusetts yesterday, the heat index reached 97 degrees already. Sean Flynn out doing road work and staying hydrated.
4: Drink a lot of water and Pedialyte.
2: Flynn says his employer also provides cold water for workers on those hot days. The Trump administration says it plans a big fireworks display in D.C. for America's 250th birthday. But there are also concerns over the prospect of dangerous air pollution as a result. ABC's Stephen Portnoy explains.
5: The late-night pyrotechnic display is expected to last 40 minutes, making for the biggest fireworks show in memory on the National Mall. But the Washington Post reports the revelry could prompt respiratory issues. The paper cites internal National Park Service documents urging against prolonged exposure to the particulate matter from the 850,000 explosives, saying the fireworks could lead to elevated levels of pollution in D.C. for 3 to 6 hours after the show.
2: On Wall Street this hour, stocks are mixed. 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
7: I'm Private First Class Taewon Han. In Guam, Navy security forces have conducted active shooter training during Citadel Pacific 2026. The annual exercise was designed to improve force protection.

0: Los Angeles. Martin Weiss.
1: In the round of 32 at the World Cup, both Malik Tillman and Flo Balogun found the back of the net. 2-0 win over Bosnia for Team USA, but Balogun did get a red card in the win, so he's going to be unavailable for the round of 16 when the United States will play Belgium. Belgium beat Senegal earlier in the day to advance to the round of 16. England beat DR Congo with 2 second-half goals to advance to the round of 16. They will play Mexico. In the NBA, Jaylen Brown traded from Boston to the Philadelphia 76ers. Paul George, 2 first-round picks and 2 second-round picks coming back. The Lakers are acquiring center Walker Kessler from the Utah Jazz for 2 unprotected first-round picks and 2 first-round pick swaps. Also signing the forward to a 4-year, $130 million deal. Major League Baseball, Junior Caminero's homered in 6 straight games. Rays shut out the Royals 4-0. Tigers 6-2 over the Yankees. Yankees lost 7 straight.

dance floor into a runway. Tell them make room, my body's an entree. I can turn a mad hoe into a fan. Cameras flashing, lights on, turn it up. Click, click, click, click, everywhere I go.

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3: Are you a history buff? Then Wild Boar has trips for you. This summer, we're doing 3 Trails of History trips, taking you to different World War I and World War II sites. The first one on May 30th takes us to Bertha's Garden to see the famous Eagle's Nest. On June 13th, we're heading to Lake Koenigsee to see the famous bunkers. And on July 18th, we're heading to the famous Dachau concentration camp. Grab tickets if you're a history buff and want to learn more about war history.
4: Week's Reflective Moments of America's Military, where we take you through some of the major events from the U.S. military's 250-year history. On July 4th, 1776, the Second Continental Congress adopted the Declaration of Independence in Philadelphia, formally rejecting British rule. While only a third of the 56 signers held military titles, nearly all of them directly supported the war effort. This has been this week's Reflective Moments of America's Military. Stay tuned for more next week.
5: Serving in the military has great benefits, like living in faraway places like Japan. And while I love exploring different cultures, I sometimes miss home. That's why I take AFN Go with me wherever I go. AFN Go gives me the same great music and information I get back home, and I'm going to need AFN Go even more next month. I have orders to Germany. 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

0: and Bavaria Radio News. I'm Sergeant Michael Bradel. Competitions not only give soldiers the opportunity to test their skills, but they also help to grow esprit de corps within the U.S. Army. Recently, 5th Corps held its best squad competition in Grafenwöhr, Germany. Sergeant Joshua Laporte, one of the winners of this year's Corps-level competition, spoke about the importance of teamwork during the event.
1: I will say my team influenced me, like, in a good way. We were, like, having rough days and also being able to perform physical-wise and tactical-wise and being able to work as a team.
0: Laporte also talked about the next steps for his squad during the competition.
1: So we just won the 5th Corps Best Squad competition, and now we're trying to go to compete and win on UCRF.
0: Laporte also explained why the Best Squad competition is important to him.
1: I always wanted to be part of this event since I was a private, never got the chance, and instantly they told me about the tryouts. I couldn't sit down and not have the chance to actually do it. And it means a lot to me because it's a way that I can prove that I'm professional in my job and capable to lead soldiers and also work as a team. My favorite part of this event, it was the Severn Lanes, and also I would say the casualty care, combat casualty care was my favorite one too, because it wasn't just taking care of a casualty, they incorporate tactics on it.
0: For more information on 5th Corps, visit the 5th Corps Facebook page. I'm Sergeant Michael Bradel, AFN Bavaria Radio News.

0: Arts is currently seeking talented instrumentalists to join the Pitt Orchestra for our upcoming musical. If you play an instrument and love live theater, this is your moment to be a part of the energy, the excitement, and the applause. Playing in the Pitt is an incredible way to connect with fellow musicians and support our performers on stage. Interested? Reach out to Bavaria Performing Arts today, and let's make some music together.
1: Join Wild Boar on our five brewery hikes. 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Earn a commemorative stein upon completion. 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You must be 18 years or older to register. This trip is a small group trip due to the size of the breweries, so don't wait to get your tickets. Tickets will go fast, so please sign up now.
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3: I'm Colonel Nick Hague, Space Force Guardian and NASA astronaut. When I launched to the International Space Station on the NASA mission as part of the astronaut program, I was away from home for 171 days. 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Thanks to the American Forces Network, I stayed in touch with news, sports, and the little things that make the station feel like home. Wherever duty takes us, even into space, staying connected keeps us grounded. 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

0: serving America's best. The Fed to chew on Lisa Brady, Fox News. A jobs report that snaps a recent trend of beating expectations, this time falling short 57,000 jobs created in June. But manufacturing is one of the categories that added jobs. U.S. Trade Representative Jamison Greer telling Fox,
1: "This is a hugely positive trend. The labor market is accelerating in 2026. It picked up last year. It's picking up speed now."
0: Adding that wages are rising, the White House crediting the president's agenda, which Democrats argue is making life less affordable. House Democrats accuse President Trump of hijacking the country's 250th birthday celebrations.
2: An investigation by Democrats on the House Natural Resources Committee accuses Freedom 250, the organization putting on White House-backed events, of misleading donors and siphoning federal funds.
3: Americans just wanting to celebrate our nation's 250th birthday are unknowingly signing up to potentially have their data harvested and added to Trump's campaign operation.
2: Top committee Democrat Jared Huffman, releasing a report in a produced video, says he thinks fraud may have been committed. Administration officials say Freedom 250 is about celebrating the country and is nonpartisan. At the White House, Jared Halpern, Fox News.
0: Officials in Qatar reporting progress after indirect talks there between the U.S. and Iran.
4: And they're already talking about when they will host the next round of discussions. That will likely happen, according to Qatari mediators, after the funeral for Iran's former supreme leader, Ayatollah Ali Khamenei. Those ceremonies are set to start this weekend, with the burial taking place on July 9th.
0: Fox's Jeff Paul in Tel Aviv. The latest technical talks reportedly centering on the full reopening of the Strait of Hormuz and unfreezing of Iranian assets. A search continues in the Arabian Sea for a U.S. service member missing after a Navy helicopter made an emergency water landing. Three other crew members were rescued. 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
5: 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We're also bringing game day action with soccer stars from top leagues across the U.S. and Europe, giving you an experience you won't find anywhere else. 4th of July has always been about getting together, letting loose, and celebrating the USA. Heat Wave is where all of that comes together. The music hits, the crowd's electric, and yeah, there might be a few fireworks too. Heat

back. The Lakers are acquiring center Walker Kessler from the Utah Jazz for two unprotected first-round picks and two first-round pick swaps, also signing the forward to a four-year, $130 million deal. Major League Baseball, Junior Caminero's homered in six straight games. Rays shut out the Royals 4-0. Tigers 6-2 over the Yankees. Yankees lost seven straight.

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1: Conquer the Wattsman with the Wild Boar. On July 11th and July 12th, we'll be climbing the third tallest mountain in Germany. This is a very physically demanding trip. The first day, we'll hike up to a mountain hut where we'll spend the night, while the second day, we'll hike up the mountain, summit the mountain, and return. This trip does include a Klettersteig, which is similar to rock climbing. Be sure to grab your ticket soon, as this is a small group trip that is likely to sell out.
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8: Nelly to the cross, he walk around like T. So what's up with these Jabroni trying to see Compton?

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To any that talk to him and they in love, just make sure you hide your little sister from him. They tell me Chubb's the only one that get your hand-me-downs. And party at the party playing with his nose now. And Baca got a weird case. Why is he around?

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They not like us. They not like us. They not like us. They not like us. They not like us. Once upon a time, all of us was in chains. Homies still double down, calling us some slaves. Atlanta was the Mecca, building railroads and trains. Bear with me for a second, let me put y'all on game. The settlers was using town folk to make them richer. Fast forward 2024, you got the same agenda. You run to Atlanta when you need a check balance. Let me break it down for you, this the real challenge. You call future when you didn't see the club. Lil baby help you get your lingo up. One, get your first street cred. Thug makes you feel like you a slime in your head. Hey, what? Quavo said you can be from Northside. What? 2 Chainz say you good, but he lied. You run to Atlanta when you need a few dollars.

0: and Bavaria Radio News. I'm Sergeant Michael Bradle. Recently, Medical Readiness Command Europe hosted tactical combat casualty care training at the Grafenwehr training area. Here's a Staff Sergeant Jamie Robinson with the story.
1: Tactical Combat Casualty Care, or TC3, gives soldiers the knowledge and skills needed to perform or assist in life-saving measures during combat operations. Command Sergeant Major Cilicia Kalili, the senior enlisted advisor to the commander of Medical Readiness Command Europe, spoke about how the advanced version of the training varies from the basics taught to soldiers.
2: This is a higher level of medical care. Think about, you know, we do combat lifesaver as a tier one. Tier two might be we teach our, you know, combat medics a certain level of foundational training. And then tier three is think of your paramedic out in the U.S. This is that level of care that we are training to standard on. And it's not just an Army standard. This is actually NATO standard also.
1: Kalili also spoke about the future of the TC3 Tier 4 course.
2: First, we're going to grow the population of instructors within the Army footprint. And that's not just in Army medicine. Think of your MedCom element. It's also on the operational force here, in the medical operational force here in the European theater. And then the second, once we grow that instructor pool, then we can maximize the classrooms and the availability of this course.
1: For more information on Medical Readiness Command Europe, visit mrc-europe.army.mil.
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3: Welcome to this week's Reflective Moments of America's Military, where we take you through some of the major events from the U.S. military's 250-year history. Signed on July 2nd, 1926, Congress passed the Air Corps Act, transforming the Air Service into the Army Air Corps, the direct predecessor of today's Air Force. This law successfully grew the fleet to over 1,700 aircraft by 1932, despite the Great Depression. This has been this week's Reflective Moments of America's Military. Stay tuned for more next week.
4: Serving in the military has great benefits, like living in faraway places like Japan. 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
1: In the Northeast and Midwest and breaking records, New York City officially hitting 100 degrees already today for the first time in 14 years. The dangerous heat dome hitting the July 4th weekend and also Americans' 250th celebrations. ABC's Rhiannon Alley is at Rockaway Beach in New York.
2: That scorching heat dome smothering 30 states is expected to hit its peak today, straining the nation's power grid.
3: I'm just not gonna leave my apartment.
4: It's getting hotter and hotter.
2: Several major cities declaring emergencies as temperatures soar into the 100s.
1: Travel could also be impacted by the heat, whether you're driving or flying. ABC's Matt Rivers is at Newark Liberty International.
5: More than 72 million Americans will be traveling at some point over this holiday period. And if you are flying, today will be the busiest day for that. The FAA is saying that they'll be handling more than 52,000 flights today. That is thousands more than it handles on a typical day. United saying that they will be flying themselves. 6 million passengers alone across this holiday weekend.
1: New details concerning the health of Senator Mitch McConnell. Dispatch audio reviewed by ABC News shows emergency responders went to McConnell's home earlier this June to attend to an unconscious person who appeared to be in cardiac arrest. ABC's Selena Wang has more.
6: It's not even clear at this point if he's still even in the hospital. So just to walk back in terms of the timeline here, McConnell has not been seen on Capitol Hill since June 11th. Then on June 14th, McConnell's spokesperson confirmed he was admitted to the hospital, saying he's getting excellent care. Then on June 22nd, his office indicated McConnell was still working on Senate business, but would not be on Capitol Hill for votes.
1: The two daredevils who scaled the Empire State Building yesterday appeared before a Manhattan judge. Angelina Nikolaou and Ivan Kuznetsov were put on supervised release until their August court date for the stunt. They are facing a variety of charges. 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
8: I'm Private First Class Taewon Han. In Guam, Navy security forces have conducted active shooter training during Citadel Pacific 2026. The annual exercise was designed to improve force protection and overall security readiness at Navy installations. In Hawaii, U.S. Marines and Republic of Korea Marines have conducted live fire machine gun training during Exercise Rim of the Pacific 2026. The training enhanced combat readiness while strengthening cooperation and joint operability between the two allied forces. In Japan, thousands have gathered for the 2026 Okinawa Memorial Day ceremony to honor those who died in the Battle of Okinawa. The event highlighted the cornerstone of peace as a symbol of remembrance and the shared commitment to lasting peace. This has been your Pacific Pulse. I'm Private First Class Taewon Han.
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10: In the round of 32 at the World Cup, both Malik Tillman and Flo Balogun found the back of the net. 2-0 win over Bosnia for Team USA, but Balogun did get a red card in the win, so he's going to be unavailable for the round of 16 when the United States will play Belgium. Belgium beat Senegal earlier in the day to advance to the round of 16. England beat DR Congo with 2 second-half goals to advance to the round of 16. They will play Mexico. In the NBA, Jaylen Brown traded from Boston to the Philadelphia 76ers. Paul George, 2 first-round picks and 2 second-round picks coming back.

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1: 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Climb to a view of over 400 mountains on this two-day overnight hiking trip. 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The dates for this trip are August 1st through August 2nd. This is a small group trip, so please sign up soon as this trip is likely to sell out.
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3: I'm Colonel Nick Haig, Space Force Guardian and NASA astronaut. When I launched to the International Space Station on the NASA mission as part of the astronaut program, I was away from home for 171 days. But even on orbit, connection matters. Thanks to the American Forces Network, I stayed in touch with news, sports, and the little things that make the station feel like home. Wherever duty takes us, even into space, staying connected keeps us grounded. Semper Supra.

0: and Bavaria Radio News. I'm Sergeant Michael Bradel. The 12th Combat Aviation Brigade recently held Operation Gunslinger Gambit in Ansbach, Germany. Here's a Staff Sergeant Herbert Roberson with the story.
1: Operation Gunslinger Gambit gave aviation units across Europe a chance to work together as a cohesive unit. Chief Warrant Officer 3 Chris Bolton, the Aviation Mission Survivability Officer for the 2nd Battalion, 159 Aviation Regiment, 12th Combat Aviation Brigade, spoke about the event itself.
2: Gunslinger Gambit was an opportunity for all of the flight companies and support companies to get out here together and be in a field training exercise that we don't really get to do very often in a battalion setting. Oftentimes we are split where a company will go maybe to Poland or a company to Hungary or stuff like that. But really for Gunslinger Gambit, we were able to get the entire battalion together and given them a mission set that is challenging and allowed them to stress themselves to come up with different TTPs or to practice what the Apache mission set really provides to the Army.
1: Captain Michael Perkins, commander of Echo Forward Support Company, 2159 Aviation Regiment, 12th Cab, spoke about the differences between a field environment and garrison environment.
3: So what we can do here, right, is we can actually get under the propellers and actually fuel the aircrafts. While in garrison, we can't do that because the fueling of the aircrafts happens through civilian contracting. And then also out here, too, as well, we get the opportunity to maintain the vehicles, but in a field setting.
1: For more information on 12th Combat Aviation Brigade, visit 12cab.army.mil.
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2: Indictment over reflecting pool damage. I'm Lisa Brady, Fox News. A former U.S. Olympian is now charged with vandalizing the reflecting pool on the National Mall.
3: David Hearn, a former Olympic canoe racer, is charged with a felony count of destruction of government property. Accused by U.S. Attorney Jeanine Pirro of intentionally ripping part of the painted blue liner from the renovated reflecting pool last month.
4: National Park Service employees observed Hearn actually forcefully and violently pulling up and removing the bottom liner with both hands.
3: Hearn says he reached into the pool to examine coating already peeled and briefly touched a chunk still attached to the pool.
2: Fox's Jared Halpern at the White House. Hearn's lawyers say he's innocent and accuse the administration of trying to shift blame for its own failures. Federal prosecutors in Chicago charging more than 170 defendants in a sweeping crime crackdown.
5: 11 federal agencies work arm in arm as one cohesive, unified group to arrest dangerous criminals responsible for some of the most serious offenses.
2: U.S. Attorney for the Northern District of Illinois, Andrew Boutros, says the two-month anti-violence initiative known as Operation New Dawn also led to the arrest of more than 300 fugitives and the recovery of 24 missing or kidnapped children. Less hiring than expected in June, with 57,000 jobs created. But U.S. Trade Representative Jamison Greer tells Fox the labor market is accelerating.
6: Our average increase in private payroll is way over than the way higher than the Biden administration. Wages are going up, manufacturing is going up, so we're popping.
2: He's focusing in part on manufacturing gains. Wall Street beginning a long weekend with a mixed finish, but a record close for the Dow, up 594 points at the bell. 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
7: 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Heat Wave is where all of that comes together. The music hits, the crowd's electric, and yeah, there might be a few fireworks too. 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Are you ready?
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9: At the World Cup, today's round of 32 action, seconds away from kicking off in Inglewood between Spain and Austria. The winner of that match faces the winner of the Portugal-Croatia match that will kick off at 7 p.m. Eastern in Toronto. The NBA former Chicago Bulls guard Anthony Simons has agreed to a two-year, $12 million deal with the Philadelphia 76ers. In the National Hockey League, the Washington Capitals have re-signed the NHL all-time leading goal scorer Alex Ovechkin to a one-year deal. It'll be the 40-year-old Ovechkin's 22nd season in the NHL, all with the Capitals. In Major League Baseball right now, the Pittsburgh Pirates have a 3-1 lead at Philadelphia in the bottom of the seventh. Sal Stewart's 17th home run has given Cincinnati a 1-0 lead at Milwaukee in the top of the fourth.
8: We play the artists you love.
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0: FN Bavaria Radio News. I'm Sergeant Michael Bradel. Competitions not only give soldiers the opportunity to test their skills, but they also help to grow esprit de corps within the U.S. Army. Recently, 5th Corps held its best squad competition in Grafenwöhr, Germany. Sergeant Joshua Laporte, one of the winners of this year's corps-level competition, spoke about the importance of teamwork during the event.
1: I will say my team influenced me, like, in a good way. We were, like, having rough days and also being able to perform physical-wise and tactical-wise and being able to work as a team.
0: Laporte also talked about the next steps for his squad during the competition.
1: So we just won the 5th Corps Best Squad competition, and now we're trying to go to compete and win on UCRF.
0: Laporte also explained why the Best Squad competition is important to him.
1: I always wanted to be part of this event since I was a private, never got the chance, and instantly they told me about the tryouts. I couldn't sit down and not have the chance to actually do it. And it means a lot to me because it's a way that I can prove that I'm professional in my job and capable to lead soldiers and also work as a team. My favorite part of this event, it was the Severn Lanes and also I would say the casualty care, combat casualty care was my favorite one too, because it wasn't just taking care of a casualty, they incorporate tactics on it.
0: For more information on 5th Corps, visit the 5th Corps Facebook page. I'm Sergeant Michael Bradel, AFN Bavaria Radio News.

0: 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This is a recurring event and pre-registration is not required. 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
3: Welcome to this week's Reflective Moments of America's Military, where we take you through some of the major events from the U.S. military's 250-year history. On July 4th, 1776, the Second Continental Congress adopted the Declaration of Independence in Philadelphia, formally rejecting British rule. While only a third of the 56 signers held military titles, nearly all of them directly supported the war effort. This has been this week's Reflective Moments of America's Military. Stay tuned for more next week.
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0: From ABC News, I'm Lindsay Davis, anchor of Prime, streaming weeknights on ABC News Live. A dangerous heat dome is raising the risk for Americans across much of the country preparing to celebrate the 4th of July holiday. New York City's Central Park logged 100 degrees today, a first in 14 years. The heat index soaring to 106. ABC meteorologist Melissa Griffin has more.
2: And this is extreme heat risk. That's because this is a rare, long-duration heat wave with little to no relief at night. So even those overnight temperatures still quite warm, all the way from the Northeast down to Atlanta in that extreme risk. And we're not going to see that relief for several more days.
0: Final preparations for America's 250th celebrations are underway in Washington, D.C. That includes heightened security. ABC's Pierre Thomas on the extra measures in place.
3: 19 miles of fencing is being installed as we speak. The other thing, for the first time, authorities are saying, perhaps ever, in order to get on the National Mall, you have to go through a security checkpoint, including a magnetometer.
0: In D.C., federal prosecutors announced U.S. Olympian David Hearn has been indicted in connection with alleged vandalism at the Lincoln Memorial reflecting pool. Hearn is accused of destroying parts of the pool's new lining. Hearn denies doing anything violent or removing it. A pair of daredevils that scaled the Empire State Building spire yesterday continue to be a spectacle, this time on the ground, appearing in a Manhattan court today, facing multiple felony counts. They were given supervised release. ABC's Aaron Katursky says the so-called proposal may have been all for show.
4: We talked to Ivan Kuznetsov's father in Russia, and he said that the couple is already married, that this was all something of a stunt. So if people were excited that this was an elaborate proposal, something perhaps to mimic, know that it's already taken care of, it's already done.
0: ABC News has learned the couple may have spent the night inside the building the night before. You're listening to ABC.
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7: In the round of 32 at the World Cup, Spain has a 1-0 halftime lead over Austria. Here's how.
8: Cucurella with the cross.
7: Ian Dark with the call on Fox. The winner of that match takes on the winner of the Portugal-Croatia match in the round of 16. That'll kick off this evening at 7 p.m. Eastern Time from Toronto. In the National Hockey League, the Washington Capitals have re-signed the NHL's all-time leading goal scorer, Alex Ovechkin, to a one-year deal. In Major League Baseball, the Pittsburgh Pirates won at Philadelphia 6-1. The Cincinnati Reds, a 6-2 lead at Milwaukee in the top half of the seventh inning, despite the fact that Brewers starting pitcher Jacob Mizorowski struck out 10 in five innings of work.
0: This is where the music meets.

0: Scouting America offers unique programs that promote character development, citizenship, personal fitness, and leadership skills for children in grades kindergarten to fifth grade, known as Cub Scouts, and for the older youth all the way into high school, the Scouts BSA program. We even have the venturing program for those age 14 to 20. All across the garrison, there are scouting units in locations like Grafenwehr, Vilsack, Hohenfels, and even the Munich area supporting the Garmisch region. If you wish to get connected to your local units or learn other ways to get involved, check out our website, tacscouting.org.
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0: Bavaria Radio News. I'm Sergeant Michael Bradel. Recently, Medical Readiness Command Europe hosted tactical combat casualty care training at the Grafenwehr training area. Here's a Staff Sergeant Jamie Robinson with the story.
1: Tactical Combat Casualty Care, or TC3, gives soldiers the knowledge and skills needed to perform or assist in life-saving measures during combat operations. Command Sergeant Major Cilicia Kalili, the senior enlisted advisor to the commander of Medical Readiness Command Europe, spoke about how the advanced version of the training varies from the basics taught to soldiers.
2: This is a higher level of medical care. Think about, you know, we do combat lifesaver as a tier one. Tier two might be we teach our, you know, combat medics a certain level of foundational training. And then tier three is think of your paramedic out in the U.S. This is that level of care that we are training to standard on. And it's not just an Army standard. This is actually NATO standard also.
1: Kalili also spoke about the future of the TC3 Tier 4 course.
2: First, we're going to grow the population of instructors within the Army footprint. And that's not just in Army medicine. Think of your MedCom element. It's also on the operational force here, in the medical operational force here in the European theater. And then the second, once we grow that instructor pool, then we can maximize the classrooms and the availability of this course.
1: For more information on Medical Readiness Command Europe, visit mrc-europe.army.mil.
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shot, or one opportunity to seize everything you ever wanted. One moment, did you capture it?

0: Hey, check out my new bike.
1: Dude, that's awesome. How fast does it go?
0: I don't know. I haven't really pushed it that far.
1: Crank it up. Let's hear it. Can we go for a ride?
0: All my stuff, my helmet, and all my gear's inside.
1: Oh, come on. Just one quick ride.
0: All right, I guess.
2: We've got a motorcyclist down. Appears to be male. No helmet. Looks bad. Female passenger is still alive. We're going to need an ambulance.
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0: serving America's best. Day of extreme temperatures. I'm Lisa Lacera, Fox News. The Northeast and Midwest baking under triple-digit temperatures in some places as we deal with record heat heading into the 4th of July weekend. 260 million people affected.
1: We're thinking that tomorrow on Friday, not only do we add a few degrees to our actual temperatures, but also to our feels-like temperatures as well, where we could peak between 110 to 115 degrees in terms of our feels-like temperature on Friday.
0: Fox Weather's Michael Estime in National Harbor, Maryland. The National Weather Service says heat-related illness kills more Americans annually than any other form of extreme weather. A former Olympian indicted on a felony vandalism charge. U.S. Attorney Jeanine Pirro says she has evidence David Hearn, a former Olympic canoe racer, forcibly ripped the liner of the reflecting pool in the National Mall.
2: We have witnesses who are disinterested, who have no motive to lie. They have no agenda. They're just working there, and they are actually witnessing damage to a national monument. We're going to go forward.
0: Hearn previously told the Associated Press he reached into the pool to examine the newly peeled coating. A grand jury has indicted Louisiana Attorney General Liz Merle on charges of intimidation and malfeasance after she was accused of trying to intimidate local officials who fought a law enacted by Republicans to overhaul local courts. Merle is accused of telling eight New Orleans officials, including Mayor Helena Moreno and District Attorney Jason Williams, that they could face removal from their jobs because of their opposition to the law, which eliminated the position of Orleans Parish Criminal Court Clerk after a man who spent decades in prison for wrongful conviction was elected to the post. Governor Jeff Landry has already said that he would pardon Merle as fast as the law allows. 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
3: Day in Army history, June 28, 1778. The Battle of Monmouth took place during the Revolutionary War. After evacuating Philadelphia on June 18, British General Sir Henry Clinton marched 10,000 soldiers to New York City. General Washington's Continental Army followed closely behind. On the morning of June 28, the American advance guard under Major General Charles Lee attacked Clinton's rear guard at Monmouth, New Jersey. He failed to press his early advantage, and Clinton ordered a counterattack. A confused American retreat began. Washington hurried forward and met Lee moving away from the battle. Washington relieved him from command, halted the retreat, and rallied the army, repulsing four enemy assaults. Although a tactical draw, the Continental Army demonstrated it could fight on equal terms. For more information about the Army's proud history, go to history.army.mil.
4: From the Fox Sports studios in Los Angeles, here's Isaac Lohengrin.
5: In the round of 32 at the World Cup, Spain has just defeated Austria 3-0 by a pair of goals by Mikel Oyarzabal, both assisted by Mark Cucurella. Here is their second connection in the 89th minute.
6: Cucurella's ball in, and Oyarzabal is there again. The flag has stayed down, and Spain pushed into the round of 16.
5: Ian Dark with the call on Fox, and in the round of 16, they will face either Portugal or Croatia. They will meet at 7 p.m. Eastern this evening in Toronto. The NBA, former Chicago Bulls guard Anthony Simons has agreed to a two-year, $12 million deal with the Philadelphia 76ers. In Major League Baseball, the Cincinnati Reds have just completed a 7-2 victory at Milwaukee.

0: Hey, Lainey, I know you're new to the Army and all, and it's your first summer, and I know you was talking about grilling. Do you know any of the safety tips for grilling?
1: I know that, you know, grilled pineapple tastes good, or that if you leave either a burger or a hot dog on it too long, it turns into brick.
0: Well, that may be true, but the Garrison installation may require you to know a few extra safety tips. Like, one, grills must be at least 10 feet away from any structure. Two, you need to make sure that any propane tank valves will be closed when they are not in use. And last but not least, if you like coal, coal should be disposed into metal containers with lids once they've cooled.
1: Oh, I didn't know that. Thank you. I'll make sure to pass that information along.
0: You know, if you need any more information, you can just visit your Garrison website. They have all the safety tips for all your summer fun. Every soldier has faced a problem that needed a better solution. 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

0: FN Bavaria Radio News. I'm Sergeant Michael Bradle. The 12th Combat Aviation Brigade recently held Operation Gunslinger Gambit in Ansbach, Germany. Here's a Staff Sergeant Herbert Roberson with the story.
1: Operation Gunslinger Gambit gave aviation units across Europe a chance to work together as a cohesive unit. Chief Warrant Officer 3 Chris Bolton, the Aviation Mission Survivability Officer for the 2nd Battalion, 159 Aviation Regiment, 12th Combat Aviation Brigade, spoke about the event itself.
2: Gunslinger Gambit was an opportunity for all of the flight companies and support companies to get out here together and be in a field training exercise that we don't really get to do very often in a battalion setting. Oftentimes we are split where a company will go maybe to Poland or a company to Hungary or stuff like that. But really for Gunslinger Gambit, we were able to get the entire battalion together and given them a mission set that is challenging and allowed them to stress themselves to come up with different TTPs or to practice what the Apache mission set really provides to the Army.
1: Captain Michael Perkins, commander of Echo Forward Support Company, 2159 Aviation Regiment, 12th Cab, spoke about the differences between a field environment and garrison environment.
3: So what we can do here, right, is we can actually get under the propellers and actually fuel the aircrafts. While in garrison, we can't do that because the fueling of the aircrafts happens through civilian contracting. And then also out here, too, as well, we get the opportunity to maintain the vehicles, but in a field setting.
1: For more information on 12th Combat Aviation Brigade, visit 12cab.army.mil.
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0: Army has lost an average of 31 soldiers a year to motorcycle mishaps. Whether it's due to training, speed, lack of equipment, or alcohol and drugs, there are many ways for you to prevent accidents. When passing vehicles on a motorcycle, remember these tips. Evaluate. Ensure there is sufficient clear roadway and that oncoming traffic permits the maneuver. Position. Move to the left portion of the lane to increase your line of sight and make yourself visible in the driver's rear view. Signal and check. Use your turning signal, glance in your mirrors, and perform a head check to ensure no one is approaching. Execute. Accelerate smoothly and decisively. And also return. Select a safe space cushion in front of the vehicle you passed. Remember, safety's everybody's responsibility.
1: Explore the Dolomites with the Wild Boar over Labor Day weekend. 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On this trip, we'll not only hike, but we'll do Kleidersteigs and learn about the World War I history in the area. This trip is a small group trip where we camp as well, so sign up early.
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3: 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Thank AFN Go. 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
1: From ABC News, I'm Dave Packer. A dangerous heat wave blanketing more than two dozen states with triple-digit temperatures. New York City hitting 100 degrees today, first time in a decade. ABC News meteorologist Melissa Griffin.
2: These extreme heat warnings stretch all the way to Kansas City, Missouri, right down into the Gulf Coast as well. It's not just today. Again, tomorrow we're dealing with the same heat, feeling nearly 110 degrees up and down the I-95 corridor all the way down to the Gulf Coast. It still feels like 102 in Indianapolis, 101 in Chicago.
1: The extreme heat as Americans hit the road and the skies and what's expected to be the busiest day of the Independence holiday. ABC's Matt Rivers at Newark International Airport.
3: Blay saying that more than 72 million Americans will be traveling at some point over this holiday period. And if you are flying, today will be the busiest day for that. The FAA saying that they'll be handling more than 52,000 flights today. That is thousands more than it handles on a typical day. And TSA is expected to screen more than 3 million passengers today.
1: The June jobs report showed just 57,000 jobs were added, half of what was expected. ABC's Selena Wang.
4: The unemployment rate went down as more people left the labor force. The share of the working age population that's either working or looking for work, that fell to the lowest in 5 years. And economists say it's a bad combination when you have fewer people in the job market as well as fewer people getting jobs. The data also showing that wage gains just simply have not been keeping up with rising prices, something that consumers have been struggling now for quite a while.
1: But those lower employment numbers prompted buying on Wall Street, investors thinking lower employment could lead to an interest rate cut. The daredevil couple who got engaged at the top of the Empire State Building have been released from jail following a brief court appearance. The couple did not enter pleas to multiple felonies, including reckless endangerment and burglary. They're due back in court next month. You're listening to ABC News.
5: This is your News in One. Reporting for AFN Europe, I'm Army Staff Sergeant Rebecca Wall. U.S. Army Garrison, or USAG Poland, and the city of Powitz hosted the third annual Freedom Fest at Powitz Lake, Poland. The event brought together the local community and U.S. service members to celebrate and bring together two nations with shared values in liberty, democracy, and partnership. USAG Poland Commander Army Colonel Jeremy McHugh says that Freedom Fest is a testament to the Army's permanent presence in Poland.
6: This is the third annual event. U.S. Army Garrison Poland has only been in existence for 3 years, and a garrison represents a permanent presence. Since that event, the unit was formed, I think as we continue to move forward, we continue to celebrate not only this, but other American and Polish traditions, and it just continues to build partnership between our two nations and between our two militaries.
5: That was your News in One. I'm Army Staff Sergeant Rebecca Wall.
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8: In the World Cup round of 32, Spain defeated Austria 3-0. Mikhail Oyarzabal scored two goals, both assisted by Marc Cucurella. Here was their second connection in the 89th minute on Fox.
9: Cucurella's ball in, and Oyarzabal is there again. The flag has stayed down, and Spain pushed into the round of 16.
8: Where they will face either Portugal or Croatia, they will kick off next at 7 p.m. Eastern Time from Toronto. Major League Baseball today has suspended Washington Nationals pitcher Cade Cavalli 7 games, pitcher Miles Michaelis 5 games, Red Sox first baseman Wilson Contreras 7 games, and outfielder Nate Eaton 3 games for their roles in a bench-clearing brawl at Fenway on Tuesday night.
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0: looking for information or inspiration for some new art, Stars and Stripes has you covered. 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
1: 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These events include transportation, the instructor, equipment, and the jump itself. 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
5: I'm Colonel Nick Haig, Space Force Guardian and NASA astronaut. When I launched to the International Space Station on the NASA mission as part of the astronaut program, I was away from home for 171 days. But even on orbit, connection matters. Thanks to the American Forces Network, I stayed in touch with news, sports, and the little things that make the station feel like home. Wherever duty takes us, even into space, staying connected keeps us grounded. Semper Supra.
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0: and Bavaria Radio News. I'm Sergeant Michael Bradel. Competitions not only give soldiers the opportunity to test their skills, but they also help to grow esprit de corps within the U.S. Army. Recently, 5th Corps held its best squad competition in Grafenwöhr, Germany. Sergeant Joshua Laporte, one of the winners of this year's corps-level competition, spoke about the importance of teamwork during the event.
1: I will say my team influenced me, like, in a good way. We were, like, having rough days and also being able to perform physical-wise and tactical-wise and being able to work as a team.
0: Laporte also talked about the next steps for his squad during the competition.
1: So we just won the 5th Corps Best Squad competition, and now we're trying to go to compete and win on UCRF.
0: Laporte also explained why the Best Squad competition is important to him.
1: I always wanted to be part of this event since I was a private, never got the chance, and instantly they told me about the tryouts. I couldn't sit down and not have the chance to actually do it. And it means a lot to me because it's a way that I can prove that I'm professional in my job and capable to lead soldiers and also work as a team. My favorite part of this event, it was the Severn Lanes, and also I would say the casualty care, combat casualty care was my favorite one too, because it wasn't just taking care of a casualty, they incorporate tactics on it.
0: For more information on 5th Corps, visit the 5th Corps Facebook page. I'm Sergeant Michael Bradel, AFN Bavaria Radio News.
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0: time for the AFN Europe Country Quiz. How well do you know the continent where you live? Phone books in this country are listed alphabetically by first names. This country consumes more Coca-Cola per capita than any country in the world. And this place is home to around 200 volcanoes and has one-third of all lava flows found on Earth. The country is Iceland.
1: That is correct.
0: And its capital is Reykjavik.
2: Are you a history buff? Then Wild Boar has trips for you. This summer, we're doing three Trails of History trips, taking you to different World War I and World War II sites. The first one on May 30th takes us to Berchtesgaden to see the famous Eagle's Nest. On June 13th, we're heading to Lake Koenigsee to see the famous bunkers. And on July 18th, we're heading to the famous Dachau concentration camp. Grab tickets if you're a history buff and want to learn more about war history.
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0: on the Eagle. I'm Lisa Lucera, Fox News. The mediators for the U.S.-Iran talks say they're paused for now as Iran observes the death of its supreme leader.
1: Qatari officials say that will likely be after the funeral for Iran's supreme leader, Ayatollah Ali Khamenei. Those ceremonies are set to start this weekend, with the burial taking place on July 9th. The latest technical talks reportedly centered around the full reopening of the Strait of Hormuz, as well as unfreezing Iranian assets. Iran's foreign minister says Tehran and Washington will work to establish a communication channel to discuss any violations of the MOU. Iran's parliament speaker and lead negotiator admitted that nuclear inspections will happen, saying they'll have access to just two sites as of now.
0: Fox's Jeff Paul in Tel Aviv. Iran's supreme leader was killed in a U.S. airstrike in February. This is Iran's joint military command has warned that all oil tankers moving through the Strait of Hormuz must use approved routes or face what they're calling a forceful response. Former Olympic canoe racer David Hearn indicted on felony vandalism charges after he was accused of damaging the reflecting pool of the National Mall. U.S. Attorney Jeanine Pirro says Hearn was confronted by a Park Service employee.
2: Hearn reacted by shouting at that park's employee, saying that she cared too much about the reflecting pool, and why did she even care since it wasn't her pool?
0: Hearn, who lives in Bethesda, told the Associated Press last month he touched a piece of the liner that was still attached to the side of the pool to see what it felt like, then let go.